0: Kosher Kjol, an Tauran Asansalin. 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

Jack, starting us off this morning. Here we are. Dark morning this morning. And heavy traffic, it seems to me, this morning, with an awful lot of traffic on the way in. Windy, we're told. With strong and gusty southeasterly winds reaching gale force near coast today. Many places starting out dry, especially over in the north. Rain and drizzle spreading from the south during this morning. Chippers should be blown out of it and then you'll be wet. And a heavier or more persistent spell of rain spreading northeastwards over the country this afternoon and evening. And localised flooding a possibility as well. However, the temperatures up to 20 degrees. So it's like you'd never been in a different place altogether.

Oh, we'll be coming down with Alfie Bowe today. It's his birthday, from Fleetwood in Lancashire, the great Alfie Bowe. He's 53 this morning, and the most gorgeous fella. We've interviewed him over the years, but not for quite a while. But we should rectify that. Let's have a look at the papers to see what's going on today. 7:08 of a Tuesday. Stop fare hikes while fuel tax cuts ongoing. Coalition urged, you have to read that about three times to figure it out. The government being urged to halt planned public transport fare hikes amid warnings that climate action and the cost of living should not be pitted against each other. The Just Transition Commission has warned ministers that fare increases risk undermining climate policy and worsening cost of living pressures. The standoff continuing over Garvahy Road March. And there's a picture of an Orange Order parade blocked for a second day by police at Drumcree Church amid protests by residents of the Garvahy Road in Portadown. That's the front page

photo on the Irish Independent this morning, and a very sad story of a father and a daughter killed in a workplace incident in County Offaly yesterday. Denise Mihela and Juan Chinez, the pair originally from Romania, understood to have been preparing a concrete mould when the incident happened at Banagher Precast Concrete. God rest both of them this morning. The majority of flood schemes stalled, says the Irish Daily Mail. That's their headline. 30 defences will take up to 11 years to be completed. And toddler two on third floor roof. This is a story from the Irish Daily Star today. A two-year-old was found alone on the ledge of the roof of a three-storey apartment building, according to a court yesterday. Neighbours rescued the toddler before the guards arrived. Limerick District Court yesterday heard that the father was charged with one count of child cruelty. And it says here, filthy child rescued from ledge by panicked neighbours. Good Lord. The Sun tell us, probes a complete shambles. The mother of Harvey Morrison, Sharat, has said a proposed inquiry into scoliosis and spina bifida care is a shambles. The government agreed to launch the state probe after Harvey's death last year. But his parents, Gillian and Stephen, said they are dishonouring Harvey, is the headline there. In happier news, there's three very happy young boys, Oisín, Alex and Luca Rothwell, launching the AgriKids Farm Safety Programme on their farm in County Carlow. It brings practical curriculum-embedded farm safety education into classrooms. Three fine fellas hanging on to three sheep who look, at the very least, disgruntled, at the very least. RTE, a step closer to new Cork City base. Donal O'Keefe writing in the Examiner, the RTE Cork has moved a step closer to securing a new city centre home. Broadcaster carrying out due diligence on a potential premises. What about that is? What about that is? Because RTE currently in Father Matthew Street, opened over 30 years ago. It says here it's being regarded as obsolete. Is that where the Today Show comes from, is it? I presume it is. I presume so. The Irish Times this morning, civil service work to rule, expected to disrupt EU presidency. Officials warn of impact of pay dispute on Irish diplomats travelling to Brussels. And overtime and out-of-hours work on EU presidency will be permitted by FORSA. Be japers. And there's a picture again of members of the Orange Order blocked from marching by police near Drumcree on the front page. Fintan O'Toole is an interesting piece on the football. And he says the Irish players needed Micheál Martin to lift the burden off their shoulders and take it on his own. An open goal gaped before him. I mean, he put the ball into row Z instead, says Fintan O'Toole this morning. That story in the UK about the five men arrested over suspected bomb plot at the RAF Fairford were released on bail yesterday, which sounds very surprising. But anyway, all sorts of people from America and the UK, and people in power, saying, well, the story will unfold and we can't see any more and it's this, that and the other. But of course, by doing that, all you're doing is fueling the flames. But apparently a teacher, or farmer, a local farmer, she alerted the police to the fact that these lads were down the lane. So they got arrested. But it's right. She lives. Her farm is right beside this base, which is kind of, you know, scary in itself. But anyway, they were revealed to be British men, all in their 20s and from London, arrested in the countryside early on Sunday morning on suspicion of explosives offences and preparing an act of terrorism. But they were released, and yet apparently they all had face coverings. Anyway, I don't know. It will unfold, and we'll find out. However, the rod is on its way. Howard Jones supporting Rod Stewart. The final encore at the Three Arena on the 23rd of April next, and in Belfast on the 27th. And tickets go on sale on Friday. The final encore for Rod Stewart, the great man who is coming up. And when he does appear here next year, he'll be 82. And I'm mad about him. Rod Stewart, coming our way in the new year.

0: Go the Rollstraps, September in the Rain. Harry Warren, Al Dubin from back in the day, from Fly Me to the Moon, the Great American Songbook, which was wonderful just back in the day. Now, it's just after 7:15. Is it really? It is really. Let's have a listen to the music speaking this morning. And a reminder, it's Mr. Nevin Maguire. £1 wins, and it'll be signed and everything. But first, have a listen to this.
1: I don't know what you mean by tempestuous. Haven't quite understood what it means. But I thank you for your lovely words. Must say it is a wonderful thing, a unique thing, but it isn't always pleasant because I have to live up to so much that it's rather uncomfortable. I don't think you would even want an artist, a real artist, that cannot act. You just don't bother to go to the opera anymore, and opera can be a very silly thing, but it can be the most gorgeous thing in the world.
0: Don't we know it? There she is, but who is she? That's our musically speaking this morning. Do you recognise the voice?
1: I don't know what you mean by tempestuous. Haven't quite understood what it means. But I thank you for your lovely words. Must say it is a wonderful thing, a unique thing, but it isn't always pleasant because I have to live up to so much that it's rather uncomfortable. I don't think you would even want an artist, a real artist, that cannot act. You just don't bother to go to the opera anymore, and opera can be a very silly thing, but it can be the most gorgeous thing in the world.
0: There you go. Text 51554 or email marty@lyricfm.ie. And you too will be able to make a Thai salmon and green vegetable curry in one pot. I kid

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1: And it's Orla with us this morning. Orla, good morning.
2: Good
1: Gerard.
2: Morning.
1: How you were in early this morning.
2: I was.
1: You were very early this morning.
2: I was.
1: Getting yourself ready for the day.
2: Getting set up, making sure everything was working.
1: You see, that's the professional. That's the professional.
2: I'm not going to lie. After I set everything up, I did go upstairs and get myself my cup of coffee. And I was like, now I can switch off and
1: But you're like me. You came in the middle of the night.
2: That is true.
1: You know, and these things have to be.
2: And it's harder because it's darker now as well.
1: Isn't it just? Have you noticed that?
2: Look at us. We're just too good at our job, Marty.
1: No flies on you. It really is that, for sure. So what have you got this morning? How are we looking? It was very busy coming in this morning.
2: It is. It's already quite busy on the road. So we're going to start with Dublin, and there's a breakdown on the M50 southbound. It's at Junction 6, Blanchardstown, and there's a queue building from Junction 4, Ballymun. Separately, there's a collision on the N3 inbound. That's at Junction 3, Clonsilla, and there's a delay around Junction 5, Dunboyne, as a result. And there will be rolling road closures between Baldsbridge and Dublin Castle until 8:30 this morning for an EU minister meeting taking place. And the roads affected will be the Grand Canal, Leeson Street, Kevin Street and Bride Street. Elsewhere, there's some roadworks in Kildare. There's a stop-go system at Blackstick Cross in Prosperous. In Cork, part of the N20 will be closed between Buttevant and the Newton Pothouse from 8 o'clock this morning. And finally, in Tipperary, there's a traffic management system on the Feathered Road. That's your latest traffic and travel news.
1: Oh, that'll be mayhem this morning.
2: Yeah.
1: Bit of
2: especially
1: mayhem.
2: If it's raining and it's windy as
1: for
2: well.
1: For sure, which is also the forecast.
2: Yeah.
1: Anyway.
2: Everyone should just go back to bed.
1: Maybe, but it won't work. Talk to you later. Cheers.
2: Bye.
1: For now. All righty. 7:21 now. Stephen O'Hara's in Grange in Sligo. He says, happy Michaelmas Day. Today's Michaelmas Day. Bejabers, Michaelmas Day. Which is always 29th of September. It used to be very big significance in the past. Deaths would be paid, leases started and servants hired. Can we hire some servants in? Can we get some people in? Serfs. Preferably. This also included the beginning of legal and university terms, Stephen. St. Michael, spiritual guardian against the dark of the night and protector of the church. There you go. And according to custom, the harvest had to be in by Michaelmas. For farmers, it said, if Michaelmas Day be bright and clear, which it doesn't look likely, there will be two winters in the year. What? Could you give Harvest Moon a play? Stephen, I played it yesterday. Look, I played it just, but you are right. For farmers, Michaelmas Day, the harvest has to be in by today. But I did play it yesterday. I mean, for heaven's sake, how many times have you got to play the same thing?

Harvest Moon, Mr. Neil Young, good man, for all the people on, is it Michaelmas Day, which is today, to get the harvest in. Now, I was just glancing through the papers this morning, and I saw this picture online this morning. This was at the VMAs, the what, Mart? The VMAs, the Video Awards. We don't have MTV on the telly anymore. Do you have MTV? Can you get MTV? Does it still? It presumably still exists if there's an MTV VMA Awards, but we don't have it. It's gone from the telly. I only discovered recently, but didn't even know. Anyway, who's in the picture that I'm looking at here? Taylor Swift and Madonna at the MTV Video Music Awards. As I say, we can't even see it. And Taylor Swift is smiling away there with a arm around Madonna. Madonna has a arm around her. And Madonna looks like she swallowed a wasp, quite frankly. That's what she looks like. Just sharing. Now, it's practically 7:30, by the way.

0: Mr. Ireland, Mr. Mercer, that's Colin McRae. Lovely Colin McRae. And this time the dream's on me at 7:30. Killian Hopkins on. He says, morning, Marta. I hear you got Shay the Boot. Do you know who'll be doing Rising Tide from now on? I think he's quite safe, in fairness. I do. I think he's quite safe. Nothing to worry about there. Now, RTE Lyric FM, it is Marty in the Morning at 7:30. Let's get the latest news with Kate Carolyn. Kate, good morning.
1: Good morning, Marty. The continuing standoff over the Orange Order parade at Drumcree in County Armagh will be discussed by government ministers in Dublin this morning amid calls for an international mediator to be appointed. The Northern Ireland Secretary, Chris Bryant, is expected to return to Belfast later for further talks with both sides in a bid to find a solution to the stalemate that's now entering its third day. From Portadown, Andrew Louth reports.
2: Overnight, hundreds of residents living in the Garvahy Road area maintained their presence at the junction of the Drumcree Road. Around 60 remain there this morning. Yesterday, Northern Secretary Chris Bryant met with members of the Orange Order and residents of Garvahy Road, conversations he described as positive. Garvahy Road Residents Coalition spokesperson Brendan McKeonagh last night called for the international mediators to be brought in an effort to resolve the dispute. Today, Foreign Affairs Minister Helen McEntee is to update government colleagues on the standoff at its weekly cabinet meeting. The Orange Order is maintaining its presence at Drumcree Church, while the PSNI continues to prevent the parade from commencing due to safety concerns.
1: The Cabinet is this morning set to approve a new boiler scrappage scheme. It would see households offered €2,000 to replace oil and kerosene boilers at the end of their lifespan. This is in addition to the existing grant of up to €12,500 available for heat pumps. A €600 battery storage grant is also to be made available. OpenAI will not release its new AI model due to safety concerns. The ChatGPT maker has confirmed that the system, which performs tasks like browsing the web and using apps by itself, didn't quite meet the bar of the company's standards. Concerns about AI have been escalated in recent months, with the head of OpenAI, Sam Altman, among those calling for a slower pace of development. Consumers face the threat of higher food prices as inflation is set to remain above 3% next year, according to the Economic and Social Research Institute. The organisation has also warned that the government is on course to break its own spending limits as the Department of Health's expenditure exceeds forecasts.
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1: It's going to be windy today, but dry to start. However, a spell of heavy and persistent rain will spread northeastwards over the country this afternoon. Top temperatures of 17 to 20 degrees. And that's all for now. We'll have news again in an hour.
0: All right, Kate, thanks so much. It's 7:33.
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6: 7:36, it is Tony's Blog. Hello, Tony. Tony, got your beautiful calendar for 2027. Your equestrian takes. Gorgeous, again, every year. Always gorgeous. Good. Thank you for getting in touch, and thank you for the lovely calendar for 2027. That's our first. He's, however, also filling us in that he just had some counterfeit Mr. Kipling Cherry Bakewells for breakfast. To be fair, he says they were exceedingly good fakes.

0: Friday, bent away to treat a lady. It's her anniversary this morning, 2020, she passed away. Marta, mention for our daughter Anne. Oh, she's looking for Annie. Have you got Annie? Annie. Our daughter Maeve, happy 11th birthday today. Lots of love from mum and dad and two brothers, Tomás and Oisín in Castleknock. Let's see if we can find something from Annie. This will come out tomorrow. We'll have a look and see. We're martyrs to the musicals here, you know. Let's have a look. As indeed is our friend Aideen in the weekend. But there it is. Let's see what we can do. Maeve, happy birthday, dear heart. Now, musically speaking, this morning, and lots of guests coming in, of course. Sean Brosnan, well done you, sir. Is it? Mrs. Mark Halligan in Dunlavin and County Wicklow? It certainly is. Michael Walsh of Waterford is making a suggestion, which is also correct. Bonjour, Marty. I never heard her speaking voice, so I'm guessing. And I'd love a copy of Levin's signed book. That'd be great. And you're absolutely right as to who you think it would be. Eddie Finlay. Is that Aideen Finlay? I thought it was Eddie Finlay. Aideen Finlay, who's out in Raheny. Good morning to you as well this morning. Getting it absolutely, as if it is on the money this morning. But lots of you getting it right. Matt Kiley in Dungarvan. And Let's see if you are absolutely right. We'll tell you in a while.
1: I don't know what you mean by tempestuous. Haven't quite understood what it means. But I thank you for your lovely words. Must say it is a wonderful thing, a unique thing, but it isn't always pleasant because I have to live up to so much that it's rather uncomfortable. I don't think you would even want an artist, a real artist, that cannot act. You just don't bother to go to the opera anymore, and opera can be a very silly thing, but it can be the most gorgeous thing in the world.
0: There you are. Hello. Text. I feel we should be getting out to good China to have the coffee today with that. Lovely voice. There it is. Text 51554 or email martin@lyricfm.rte.ie. Is it Grace Kelly? No. Although she was the answer to a question yesterday, so that's how confusing it can be. Maeve, happy birthday.

Langley, come save me. That's tomorrow. But this is today. That's tomorrow from Alien Queen from the original soundtrack of Annie Maeve. Happy birthday, dear heart. Now, it's almost a 7:45. Butcher, look. Just when

0: from the album called Dandelion, which is really, really good. That's Emma Langley, who is causing quite a storm at the moment. And she's... what was it? Her single, that song, is the most played, obviously. It spent the most time. It's outstripped Mariah Carey's What I Want for Christmas thingy. That's what it has. That's what it's done. She broke the record for Billboard for the Hot 100 with that, which is more sales or whatever. Anyway, well done.
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0: All righty. Let's get back to Orla and see what we have to share with you this morning and where you can't drive.
2: Where you should avoid.
0: A must to avoid. What have we got?
2: We're going to start in Dublin and there's a collision on the N3 inbound. It's at Junction 3, Clonsilla, and there's a delay from Junction 5, Dunboyne as a result. And the M50 southbound is very heavy between the M1 interchange and Junction 12, Firhouse. And a reminder that there are rolling road closures between Baldsbridge and Dublin Castle up until 8:30 this morning. The roads affected are the Grand

0: Canal, Leeson Street, Kevin Street and Bride Street. Elsewhere in Cork, there's a queue on the N28 ring of Skiddy Road heading east from Raffian Bridge to Sean Ballycross. And the Carrigahan Road in Cork is busy on both sides of the road near the Inchigagan Lane. And finally in Galway, the Old Dublin Road is heavy starting at the Dewishka Road junction as you head towards the Ross Hill Road. That's your latest traffic and travel news.
1: All right, Orla, thanks so much.
0: No problem.
1: Back with you shortly.
0: See you
1: Cheers
0: later.
1: For now. All righty. 7:50, by the way, the line that they use about Ella Langley, that she's occupied the number one position in America so long, she may very soon have to start paying rent.
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1: There's no empty seat left in the house for sure. Now, 7:52. 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

fantastic. That's just lovely. Nuns Chorus, Joan Sutherland. Now, we have another competition I want to get involved in this morning to share with you, which we'll get down to in a little while. I was going to say something to you now. What was it came through? Oh, yes, we got our copy of Dandelion, although at last, from Ella Langley. So that's good. I have a letter here now. We've got the harp on it. Now, often I always think if you get a letter with a harp on it, it could be good, or indeed it could be very bad news. But it's not Brown. That's the good thing. It's Billy Butland's birthday today. He's long gone, Billy Butland. I never went to Butland's. Did you ever go to Butland's? Never went to Butland's. People went on their summer holiday. And happy September, everybody.

0: singing the other day. You don't hear Cliff at all on the radio, which is a great shame, the great Cliff Richard. He's doing some concerts in London over the Christmas period, as far as I remember. Now, anyway, there it is. That's Summer Holiday, Cliff Richard for Billy Butlin. Now, Mark, could you play Little John Martin? Just funny you should say that. I think the least we can do is play Little John Martin this morning. He says Rory the Cocker Spaniel is a great fan of Lyric. We'll take everyone. We don't mind. We don't mind. I always remember poor old Buddy, the dog, the border collie we used to have. It was a snow patrol. Every time he heard it, he started to howl in a pleasant way. He loved it. I can't remember the name of the song, but it was Snow Patrol. But he would go, woo, every time he heard it. Whatever pitch it was at, it did something to him. It's gas. Summer Holiday, I saw the Stellan Rat Mines with my cousins when it came out. This is Joe and Croom. That's not yesterday. Summer Holiday was huge. But anyway, Glenn Johnson says, no more Summer Holidays, Mark. Have you any Christmas music? Oh, don't you worry. You've come to the right place. But before we do that, musically speaking, what's the story? We have the musically speaking this morning. Can I give it to you again? It is very posh. It is very posh. And don't be put off by its poshness.
1: I don't know what you mean by tempestuous. Haven't quite understood what it means. But I thank you for your lovely words. I must say it is a wonderful thing, a unique thing, but it isn't always pleasant because I have to live up to so much that it's rather uncomfortable. I don't think you would even want an artist, a real artist, that cannot act. You just don't bother to go to the opera anymore, and opera can be a very silly thing, but it can be the most gorgeous thing in the world.
0: There you are. Who is it? Text 5... I'm starting to sound like the Queen. Text 51554 or email martin@lyricfm.ie. Martin, can you welcome our little baby girl, Phoebe? Phoebe's a lovely name. To our Marty Wheeling kitchen. She was born on the 19th of September, our first baby. She's beautiful and everyone is in love with her, Rebecca and Andrew in Waterford. Ah, you're the pair with the doggy. Chasing Cars, that was it. Which the dog never did. Good, well done, Val. Snow Patrol, Chasing Cars. Anyway, Rebecca and Andrew in Waterford and their brand new baby girl, Phoebe. And they're thinking, wouldn't it be lovely to hear Sweet Little Mystery? And I think it would, because it's gorgeous. Or may you never even...

Magnificat, music from Didierodamon's Manticore and Orvid Grimm's directing. Isn't it beautiful? Magnificat. Just stunning. Kim André Arslan. Now, it's nearly 8:10. No, it's not. Already. Yeah, it is. 8:10. It's time for... It's time for the quirkies. Let's have a look. See what we have here this morning. Well, there's a woman. She's 78. She's a Fortnite streamer. She's in the Guinness Book of Records because it's not something she would normally do, but she's decided she will. And there she is. And playing it. Then there's another one called Kath Bowie, who's been live streaming her gaming sessions on the website for 9 years as Grumpy Gran. So she was instantly intrigued. And nearly 9 years later, I'm still playing it. Look at that, all these people, aren't they fantastic? Out there and doing it and connecting with other people that I haven't even met. Seattle have an inconvenience store. I know, you can buy USB cords, so they're all tangled up. Oh, whose life is at that empty, for heaven's sake? But anyway, apparently that's what you can do. There's a Turkish city. They cook the world's largest pot of baked beans. And of course, that gets you into the Guinness Book of Records without any doubt whatsoever. Straight into the Guinness Book of World Records. There is a Florida firefighter who has set a record, a world record. Why? As the shortest woman in the profession. And you would think, well, can she actually be? Of course she can be a firefighter. Of course she can be a firefighter. It's in a place called St. Peter's Beach in Florida. And she says, I wasn't sure what I wanted to do, but I decided being a firefighter would be a good idea. 5 years she's been doing it, and she is also in the Guinness Book of Records. And she says it doesn't matter that she isn't as tall as other people, because in her case, she says she's able to get into nooks and crannies that other people can't as a firefighter. And yet there she is, because people always talk about the big, tall, strong firefighter. She's only 4'10". 4'10" is all she is, and she's a firefighter. She says the career isn't easy, you take a chance. It's hard for anybody to do, but I'm happy to do it. And there she is at 4'10". They say the shortest firefighter, female firefighter, I suspect, in the world, in the Guinness Book of Records. What award do you give a firefighter? Most Extinguished is one of them. The other one I like, which I've come across, four women talking about their sons while having coffee. It says they're Catholics, and I think they probably are. The first woman says, my son is a priest. When he walks into a room, everyone says, Father. Second says, my son's a bishop. When he walks in, everyone says, Your Grace. Third says, my son is a cardinal. When he walks into the room, everyone says, Your Eminence. And the fourth is quietly sipping her coffee, and the other three give her a, well, what about you sort of a look. The fourth woman finally says, my son is a handsome 7-foot-tall firefighter. When he walks into a room, everyone says, Oh my God.

0: I think you'll find that's a hunk of burning love. 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
0: Now, let's get back to Orla for lots of good news. Isn't that right, Orla?
2: Oh, yeah.
0: Oi, I'm always with the very finest of news.
2: Yeah.
0: What have you got for me?
2: We'll start in Galway on the N6 inbound. Is very heavy just before the Coola roundabout. There's a queue on the Tume Road heading south from Two Mile Ditch to Bohan na Drave. And Limerick's Ballycommon Avenue is busy westbound from before the M20 right up to the Ballycommon roundabout. In Cork, there's a queue on the M8 southbound that starts before the Dunkettle interchange. And a reminder in Dublin, there are rolling road closures between Ballsbridge and Dublin Castle up until 8:30 this morning. The roads affected are the Grand Canal, Leeson Street, Kevin Street and Bride Street. Elsewhere in Dublin, the East Wall Road is heavy southbound as you head towards the Quays. And finally, the South Circular Road is slow between the Cunningham Road Junction and the St John's Road Junction.
0: That's
2: your latest traffic and travel news.
0: Alrighty,
2: I'm sorry.
0: Talk to you later. That's not your fault. Never accept responsibility when you don't have to. Talk to you later.
2: Bye.
0: Slow. It's 60 minutes past 8. Wouldn't that clipped voice belong to a younger Bette Davis? We had Bette Davis yesterday. No, it's not. Is it Dame Janet Baker? Says Christina Elliott, Ballyfahan. No, it's not. It's not her. No. Elizabeth Taylor. That's what I thought originally. Audrey Hepburn, one of them. But no, it's not. Noel Newton has it in Model Farm Road. But listening in France. Just listening in France, just letting you know. Listening in France this morning, so that's very important. And then we have that. Where are you in France, though? What part of France are you in? And nice to have you. By the way, Mark, Ron Eli, Tarzan's wife's... what? Tarzan's wife... Oh, that sounds like an awful story. I'm not going there. Thanks, Val. Susanna Manson has it. Good for you. And Paula in the Wee County. Paula Murphy in the Wee County has it. What was that about Cliff Richard? Isn't Peter Pan, also known as Cliff Richard, live in the US of A these days? So Joe, I think he does live in America now. It's not Lady Gaga, would you go off? It's not Lady Gaga. So let's have a listen to it then. Musically speaking, one more time before we announce a winner just after 8:30. This is She.
3: I don't know what you mean by tempestuous. Haven't quite understood what it means. But I thank you for your lovely words. I must say it is a wonderful thing, a unique thing, but it isn't always pleasant because I have to live up to so much that it's rather uncomfortable. I don't think you would even want an artist, a real artist, that cannot act. You just don't bother to go to the opera anymore, and opera can be a very silly thing, but it can be the most gorgeous thing in the world.
0: Now, Catherine, do you really think it's Dolly Parton? No, I don't think so. Yes, Fergal, the WhatsApp is on.
4: Good morning. It's Marty in the morning on Lyric FM.

and we bring him home. Music from our birthday boy this morning, the great Alfie Bowe. It's just wonderful. Just wonderful, just so good. So good to play that for Tom this morning. It's 8:22. By the way, there's a woman, I want to mention a woman this morning, and her name is Mary Dent. Malone Gardens in Sandymount. She was on years ago. I don't know what was happening in Sandymount or in Ringsend years ago, but she ended up at the Joe Duffy Show. She had to be interviewed by Joe, a young guard. Escorted her. I don't know what the story was, but she was. There were lots of people around, and she was an elderly lady, and he escorted her. Anyway, she's passed away at the age of 95, and I want to give her a mention this morning because I have a link with her. Wait till I tell you what she had. 11 children. Okay, so you say 11 children. That's grand. Are you ready now? 11 children. 24 grandchildren. 18 great-grandchildren and 2 great-great-grandchildren. Now, I don't know about you, but I'll never get that far. I'm not even on the ladder. I'm taking the ladder out of the garage at that stage. That's all I'm... So she was quite incredible, and reunited with her husband, Pat. It was a Robbie Williams concert, that's what it was. It was a Robbie Williams concert at the Aviva, and there's punters all over the shop, and this young guard escorted her. I think she made the paper, and I know she was on the Joe Duffy Show on the radio, which is quite something. She was a real character. She sang in the church choir and all the rest of it. And anyway, I just want to remember Mary Dent this morning because I had the great honour of being one of the people to walk behind her coffin yesterday, and that old tradition over the bridge and Ringsend and into the church, and it was quite something. So I want to remember her this morning. God bless her. She was an absolute joy and a constant smile, and this is her favourite song. So God rest her.

Rosie's theme for Ryan's daughter. As Trevor Hart's birthday this morning. I see Fiona Farrell is steaming and boiling her steak and kidney pudding. There you go. I can smell it from here. Which is lovely. So thank you. Thank you for sharing. She's great. I want to mention Mike Post this morning. Mike Post is responsible for a whole bunch of TV themes over the years. We were talking about this the other day, TV themes. People don't hear them. You don't hear them because you can press fast forward and go straight into the programme. But I always remember. Remember this? Remember this, the old Hill Street Blues? Oh, yeah. Loved it. Just wait for them. That's it. That's all you need. You also did the Rockford Files. I'm just making the point, just in case you were of a mind, the old Rockford Files. Remember this?

0: No, that's not. No, that's not the microphone. Is this? If Jim Rockford was so successful, James Garner, if Jim Rockford was so successful, why he was living in a caravan? It's quite weird. He drove a really big, flashy car. He had a very successful career as a detective, but he lived in a caravan. Why did he buy a house like most people? It's bizarre. Now, RTÉ Lyric FM, it is Marty in the Morning. It's 8:30. Let's get the latest news with Kate Carolyn. Kate, good morning.
1: Good morning, Marty. The continuing standoff over the Orange Georgia parade at Drumcree in County Armagh will be discussed by government ministers in Dublin this morning amid calls for an international mediator to be appointed. The Northern Ireland Secretary, Chris Bryant, is expected to return to Belfast later for further talks with both sides in a bid to find a solution to the stalemate now entering its third day. From Portadown, Andrew Loud reports.
2: Overnight, hundreds of residents living in the Garvaghy Road area maintained their presence at the junction of the Drumcree Road. Around 60 remain there this morning. Yesterday, Northern Secretary Chris Bryant met with members of the Orange Order and residents of Garvaghy Road, conversations he described as positive. Garvaghy Road Residents Coalition spokesperson Brendan McKeonagh last night called for the international mediators to be brought in an effort to resolve the dispute. Today, Foreign Affairs Minister Helen McEntee is to update government colleagues on the standoff at its weekly cabinet meeting. The Orange Order is maintaining its presence at Drumcree Church, while the PSNI continues to prevent the parade from commencing due to safety concerns.
1: The Cabinet is set to approve a new boiler scrappage scheme this morning. It would see households offered €2,000 to replace oil and kerosene boilers at the end of their lifespan. This is in addition to the existing grant of up to €12,500 available for heat pumps. A €600 battery storage grant is also to be made available. OpenAI will not release its latest AI model due to safety concerns. The ChatGPT maker has confirmed that the system, which performs tasks like browsing the web and using apps by itself, doesn't quite meet the bar of the company's standards. Concerns about AI have escalated in recent months, with the head of OpenAI, Sam Altman, among those calling for a slower pace of development. Consumers face the threat of higher food prices as inflation is set to remain above 3% next year, according to the Economic and Social Research Institute. The organisation has also warned that the government is on course to break its own spending limits as the Department of Health's expenditure exceeds forecasts.
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1: It's going to be windy today, but dry to start. However, a spell of heavy and persistent rain will spread northeastwards over the country this afternoon. Top temperatures 17 to 20 degrees. And that's all for now. We'll have news again in an hour.
0: All right, Kate, thank you kindly. It's 8:33.
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15: What's the forecast for the weekend? 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
4: James Seymour's been on, our friend in Galway. He says, I have a great joke about nepotism, but I only tell it to my children.

0: Energy Baby music from Helen Reddy, who we're remembering today on her 6th anniversary. It's 8:40. We'll have the Whileaways very shortly. We're going to have a live session with the Whileaways this morning. A brand new album. Just very excited about this because I love the Whileaways on the way from Galway. Now, 8:40 it is, and we played you a, musically speaking, for the entirety of the morning, did you? And very posh indeed, very posh indeed. And many of you came up with answers that seemed logical to me, and yet...
1: I don't know what you mean by tempestuous. Haven't quite understood what it means. But I thank you for your lovely words. Must say it is a wonderful thing, a unique thing, but it isn't always pleasant because I have to live up to so much that it's rather uncomfortable. I don't think you would even want an artist, a real artist, that cannot act. You just don't bother to go to the opera anymore, and opera can be a very silly thing, but it can be the most gorgeous thing in the world.
0: There you are. It's Maria Callas. I can't get over it. I don't remember hearing her as clipped as that before. It's very strange. Anyway, that's exactly what it is. It is the voice of Maria Callas, and we have our winner this morning. Is it Maria Callas? Yes, it is Maria Callas. And it's Oisin O'Reilly from Malahide. Well done, Oisin O'Reilly, who is in Seabury in Malahide, County Dublin. Well done, you. Getting a copy of Nevin's book, which is £1 wins, which will be signed, by the way, and a Marty Ammonium Moustache as well, which is rather fine. And suits you, sir. So that's that one sorted out. Now, the other competition that we're running this week is to do with High Society, Cole Porter's musical, which is on for a week from Tuesday 20th until Saturday 24th of October at the Borgosh, which is wonderful. True Love, Who Wants to Be a Millionaire, just one of those things. We'll play a song from it later, but anyway... here's a question for you this morning. We have two tickets for a winner this morning, and you're in a draw then for an overnight on Friday to the Clayton Cardiff Lane Hotel, and you'll get the dinner and the brekkie and the whole bit. Which Cole Porter song from High Society was nominated for an Academy Award for Best Original Song? Was it True Love? Was it You're Sensational or Now You Has Jazz? True Love, You're Sensational or Now You Has Jazz. Text 51554 or email martin@lyricfm.rte. Which of them nominated for an Academy Award? 8:42 and something for you, Martin, this morning. If you're ever in Clontarf in a coffee shop, there's a mobile phone rings with the Hill Street Blues tone. That'll be my mother, says Phil. Really? All sorts of memories this morning, what? You played two of my late Auntie Sylvia's favourites, Cliff Richard and Alfie Bow, and then Hill Street Blues team. Good Lord. I learnt on the piano when I was small. That's lovely. Fiona's given us all sorts of pictures now of the pan and all her cooking, her cookbook and everything. Boiled last night, she says. This is the steak and kidney pudding. And when I heat it up later, the glow of a heat pump or underfloor heating. Oh, she's going out to milk the goats. Good for you. So much information. But anyway, I'm glad you're there. A joy to check in on of a morning, which is quite lovely. Anyway, thank you for being there this morning. So as I say, the Whileaways will be with us very shortly. Now, David Doyle has been on from Enniscorthy based on that joke from James Seymour in Galway, and he says, he's just getting in touch, and he says, I had a job interview recently. This is about nepotism. He says, I was asked what I thought about nepotism, and I replied, well, Dad, my opinion...

0: Patrick.
1: Hello. Good morning, Marty. Buongiorno, Marty. I'm from Verona.
0: And how come you're in Zevio?
1: To eat ice cream.
0: Ah, good man. What's your favourite ice cream?
1: This one.
0: Your English is very good.
1: Hello. Actually, I learned from YouTube.
0: From YouTube?
1: Yeah.
0: Very good. Ciao, Patrick.
1: Goodbye. Arrivederci, Fra.
2: Beautiful Italy, to your sweet praise. Wonderful Italy, my glass I raise. Mother of beauty, mother of wine, mother of music, mother of mine.

a great fella altogether. That's beautiful Italy music from Alfie Bow. Just wonderful. Lots of you getting the correct answer on this one. I'll give it to you again one more time. Which Cole Porter song from High Society, nominated for the Academy Award for the Best Original Song, was it True Love, You're Sensational, and Now You Have Jazz? And this is for two tickets for High Society at the Borgosh from Tuesday 20th until Saturday 24th of October. And then you're in a draw for an overnight with the dinner and the whole kit and caboodle, Mart. We're just back from Valencia. Beautiful city. I would have sworn you were sitting at a table next to us having a sangria on Sunday afternoon, except I turned on the radio and there you were. So you've been doppelganger having a holiday in Valencia. Liz Foley, now tuned in back in Fermoy. I dread

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0: Now then, first off, Orla, to go to you. So what's the latest, Orla?
2: We're going to start with Dublin, and the N3 inbound is slow from Junction 5 Dunboyne right up to the M50. The M50 itself is heaviest heading south between the M1 interchange and Junction 7 Lucan, and the N4 inbound has a delay from Junction 4 Lucan Village right up to the M50. Elsewhere in Cork, the N25 westbound getting onto the Lower Glenmire Road is slow, starting at the Dunkettle interchange right up to the North Ring Road junction. And there's a breakdown in Cork on the South Ring Road heading east. That's between Junction 9 Bloomfield and Junction 10 Mahon. The N69 in Limerick is slow heading east from Boland's Cross towards the Dock Road East roundabout, and the Old Dublin Road in Galway is heavy between the Dewishka Road Junction and the Ross Hill Road Junction. And finally, in Galway, there's a long queue on the N6 inbound starting before the Coola roundabout. That's your latest traffic and travel news.
0: That's great, Orla. We'll talk to you in about half an hour.
2: I'll see you in a while.
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0: So here we are of a Tuesday, and look what's happened. They said they'd be away a while. They said we'd be away a while, the Wild Ways. The Wild Ways said they'd be away a while. I'm talking about Noriana and Nicola and Noli. Good morning, all.
11: Good morning. Good morning.
12: Hi.
0: Welcome. Good to see you. Before we even start with anything, can I just say, have a look at the state of my In All Honesty CD. From play and wrecked. And I've had it in the car and I've had it in the house. I just love this CD. Again, I know we said it before when we chatted, but like, lads, this is just beautiful. But then you decided to go another one and bring out another brand new CD, When You Were Falling. When did you put this together? When did it start? Who wants to kickstart us?
11: It was done in a few different stints over a period of kind of 18 months, wasn't it? And it's been

0: been ready for a while now. These things always take a while before before they get out.
1: And you all do other things, you see, as well.
0: Yeah.
1: And you just come together, do this, and then you all go off and do bits of...
0: Well, Noli and I can't get rid of one another because we're married, you see.
1: Well, no, I know that, but I was speaking musically. Yeah, you know, it's different. It's difficult because you all have other things that you like to do and then come back together and do your thing.
0: Yeah, but it's always there in the background and sometimes of the year more in the foreground, but we seem to make it work.
1: Well, it's beautiful and every time it works. Are you going to do a song for us to start? What will it be?
2: This is called Don't Say You're Gone.
1: Thank God for that. The Whileaways, Don't Say You're Gone, from the brand new album, When You Were Falling. Live in the studio.

0: That's fabulous. Do you not need a drummer?
1: I have one of those.
0: I'm one.
1: Are you?
0: I could help you out.
1: Oh, great.
0: It's a gorgeous sound. And you make it look so easy, the three of you. Like, it's just great. No, but it's a real privilege to sit in front of you and to hear you do it live, you know, first thing in the morning, and just to get that. And it's like, did you get an early night? You sound like an early night.
1: I had a good sleep.
0: That's vitally important in this situation because it sounds so clear. How long are you together? Because this is the fifth album, right?
2: This is the fifth album, yeah. Yeah. And we've been doing it together since 2012, I believe is the year.
0: Right.
2: Noriana has a brilliant solo album called Ebb and Flow that she brought out around that time.
0: Right.
2: And ended up with getting the offer of some gigs in Australia, of all places.
0: Okay.
2: There's brilliant folk festivals there.
0: Yeah.
2: In their summer, you know. So
0: of course.
2: Through to March. So it's a lovely

0: time to leave Ireland and go over there to the sunshine. Sure. There's the Blue Mountain Festival near Sydney, and there's Port Ferry kind of outside, you know, a few hours from Melbourne.
1: Yeah.
0: So Nicola and I and Oriana were friends in Galway through the music, through the sessions and this kind of thing, you know, that'd be, we just knew each other from that. And we ended up in Australia together, and we thought, this is nice. And
1: isn't that something?
0: Let's keep it up.
1: You know? Because the harmonies seem very natural, very honest, just gorgeous sound. And it's as if it just flows out of you, which of course it doesn't. You've got to practice, you've got to make this right. But it's a gorgeous sound.
2: Yeah.
1: You know, and we know that you can do all sorts of things in studio. Like you recorded the album in the Blue Mountain Studios in County Louth. Of course
0: Black
1: you can.
0: Black Mountain, yeah.
1: Black Mountain, yeah, I beg your pardon. It could have been Blue one of the days.
0: But
1: Black mainly. But the fact remains, you're doing this live and it just appears effortless. So your comfort zone is very evident in terms of the three of you.
0: Well, yes, I mean, there's something about singing with other humans, isn't there? You know,
2: I remember you saying that.
0: There's something about harmonies that is kind of
1: it just clicks.
0: Reaches into you.
2: Yeah, and it was always apparent from when we first started singing together that this is very easy. This is kind of strangely easy.
1: Yeah, it's the three voices because it shouldn't necessarily be.
2: Yeah.
1: Do you know what I mean?
2: Yeah.
1: So I was saying to you now about this album. First things first, there is the producer, this guy who's come on board, right? Because I expect we won't be able to afford you next time. And I'm just looking at some of the names here. Produced by Alex Borwick, right? That's Sam Fender and stuff, and James Vincent McMorrow. We know all that. But Brian Brinkerhoff?
2: Mm-hmm.
1: Brinkerhoff. Now, he is the executive producer, and he's with BMG and Walt Disney and all these people. What was it? Did you send him some of the earlier work, or how did he become involved in this? Who is this guy?
2: Well, we wondered the very same when we got an email.
1: Right.
2: We said, who is this guy? We've never heard of this guy. But it turns out, sure, the internet is a wonderful thing.
1: For sure.
2: And he had been following us from afar.
1: Right.
2: And he got in touch and asked us, would we put some backing vocals on a Nashville artist that he was working with. Her name is Heather Little. And we said, no bother. And he said, just go and do your While Aways thing to Heather's track. So we went and did that, a lovely track of hers. And then he was delighted with that. And then he came back and he says, actually, I was just dipping my toe in the water with you there. I love your stuff and I'd love to do a project with you. Would you be interested in working together?
1: Yeah.
2: And we kind of wondered, not knowing him and him being out of the blue and from...
1: Sure.
2: Yeah.
1: You know, Los Angeles.
2: Landed in our lap from California.
1: From California, yeah.
2: But it ended up, you know, just being a real gift, really. It was the kind of the little push we needed to start into the next album. At that point, it was a good time. And then he's been there in the background. He's very much left it to ourselves musically, but he's been there in the background as a sounding board and
3: a proud dad.
2: He's a
3: proud dad.
1: He's a proud dad.
3: He really does. He's just so kind, and he always. He thinks everything we do is brilliant. We cannot do wrong. And then
1: I love
3: we might change
1: like that, do you?
3: Ideas and we change things all the time. And it's like, whatever you think.
1: That's brilliant.
3: Yeah, he's amazing.
1: But he's obviously just taken, again, with the sound that you three are able to just bring out. Do you know what I mean? That it's just, he goes, I can't do anything with that. But maybe further your career, because that's, I presume, the plan, is it?
2: Time will tell, Marty.
1: You mightn't like him so much in about 6 months, but at the moment, he's fabulous.
3: No,
1: I like the sound of it. Again, it's funny, isn't it? Somebody comes along and just hears something. Everybody else hears it and says, that's great. Maybe they can't do as much for you. But somebody who really can. And that suddenly makes a difference. So, like, that would be next Moana movie or something. Yeah. Do you know what I mean? You don't know. You don't know what way it's going to go.
0: Well, it's been great to meet him and get to know him.
1: Yeah.
0: He's a really nice person, a very positive person. And,
1: Yeah, but when somebody...
2: If you got on Fair City, wouldn't that do us?
1: Do you want to be on Fair City? I can make a phone call. Do you want to sing in McCoy's pub? Is that what you want to do? What do you want to do? Are you very eager to get on Fair City? I know what you mean, I can still make that go. Anyway, are you doing another song?
0: Absolutely.
1: What way do you want to jump on this one, Nicola? You tell me what you want to do. What do you want to do?
2: So Much Younger Then.
3: Oh, Gorgeous. Yeah.
1: Okay.
2: Is that where we're going?
3: Yes. Sorry.
0: Sure.
3: Yeah.
2: So this is one from the new album as well.
1: Yes, miss.

0: The Wild Away is so much younger from the album When You Were Falling. Nicola, you wrote that.
1: Yes.
0: What's it about him?
1: No, he's still around, thank God.

0: Do you write them? Do each of you write songs? I know, but you write them individually. You write them on your own, or do you collaborate before you? Well, when you put it together, you probably collaborate. But at the beginning, you write your own. Do you?
1: They normally come in. In time on our own, I think.
0: Yes.
1: They're each personal to us. That one's actually about my mother. And it's that thing of, you know, dreaming of somebody who has died. I think it happens us all. And it's also very real in the dream. And then you're sorry that you woke up.
0: I know. You want to stay with them. I know. I think we've all had that moment.
1: Yeah.
0: You know, that sense of who we are and what we are.
1: Yeah,
0: the people
1: exactly.
0: that matter to us most.
1: Yeah.
0: One of the things I noticed when we were going through the things, Noli, you were with the Saw Doctors recently.
2: Mm-hmm.
0: Which must have been a quiet, easygoing thing compared to the Wild Oasis.
2: Yeah.
0: It was raucous and mad and drinking fueled.
2: It was very relaxed.
0: It must have been very easygoing. Were you touring with them or were you...
2: I'm playing guitar with them now at the moment and back in singing, yeah.
0: Yeah? Mm-hmm. Are you enjoying it?
2: I'm a member of the band.
0: I'm on the N17, up and down the N17.
2: Of course I'm enjoying it,
0: I'd say it's great fun, is it?
2: It's amazing to be part of it.
0: Yeah.
2: Absolutely, and it's incredible to see the resurgence that's happening for the Saw Doctors, and it's amazing to see the amount of younger people that are now accessing their music and singing all the words of N17 and the Joyce Country Cayley Band and
0: that's right
2: and what have you, you know.
0: But it must be good fun, though, because it's a completely different release.
2: It's
0: Wild Oasis.
2: Yeah, it is different in one sense and in another sense.
0: Yeah.
2: I think I've been saying this recently, but we're very interested in songs, the three of us, you know, the kind of music we like to listen to.
0: Sure.
2: We're always after a good song. And I think when we go away and write songs as well, that's what we're trying to do.
0: Yeah.
2: So the Saw Doctors have really good songs. And
0: they have, and their lyrics are much deeper quite often than people actually give them credit for.
3: Yeah.
0: Which I think is very important. A bit like Shane McGowan, people suddenly went, oh, look, that's what he meant, you know, because it was a lot of shouting and roaring, and sometimes that can push away the actual story, the poetry behind all that.
2: Yeah, so we're big Saw Doctors fans, the three of us are. Yeah. You know, we love them.
0: Well, it's hard not to be considering where you come from, you know. It's kind of difficult, in fairness. And also, I want to talk about the Music Network tour that you went on.
3: Yeah.
0: Which was, we've chatted, of course.
3: Yeah.
0: When the other two wouldn't bother coming up, do you remember? And you came in and we had a great chat. And again, that was your thing. But you're also, I mean, you're all songwriters in your own, in your own way, and you all do your own thing, and you're all over this album the same as everybody else is, so everybody gets their moment to
3: this
0: shine.
3: Is more than a music thing that I do, like this really is what I love doing most and appreciate most, and if it ever fell away, lads, you know, I'd be deeply upset.
0: Well, you know who to blame.
3: Other things come and go, but this is for me.
0: Yeah.
3: My...
0: Well, I, with respect, I can see it in the passion, the way you sing. Well, all of you, but I can see there's a passion because you kind of you live the lyric, because the lyrics are the thing. The music is beautiful.
3: Yeah,
0: but the lyric
3: it's so personal. I think
0: so personal.
3: Know, it's so lovely.
0: Yeah.
3: That.
0: Are you going to give us another one before? Yeah, another one. By the way, just to check tonight. You're working away tonight, aren't you?
3: Yeah,
0: big gig. Where are you tonight? What's the story?
3: Home gig. We're in Galway.
0: In the town hall.
3: Town hall theatre. It's sold out for a good while.
0: So does this? So do you perform the album? Do you perform the album plus? What way do you play this?
3: Still in debate, but
0: we'll play
3: a bucket load of the new songs.
0: Right,
3: we won't leave them hanging for. We'll give them.
0: No, it's very important.
3: Ones I know as well.
0: And the list of dates is quite something. You're in the Sugar Club in Dublin on the 26th of October, I noticed. But you're in Kilkenny, we'll put all the dates up. Sligo, Ballycotton, in Salisbury. You're in a rugby club in Salisbury. You're in a rugby
3: club. I'm sure
0: are you insane?
3: Was night
2: is it a rugby club, yeah?
0: That says rugby club.
2: Great.
3: That's a great music venue, apparently.
0: Oh, really? Okay. Yeah. In Salisbury, in the UK, you're in and you're in Hammersmith in London, you're in Birmingham, you're also in Toddington, you're in Derry, you're in Belfast and Clonmel, running up literally beyond Christmas, which is fantastic. Which is great. But tonight is a big one. Tonight's home. It's
3: all the family.
0: I was just going to say, all the families will be there. That'll be all kind of. Will that be like? Will that be scary or will it be exciting? Because you'll be nervous too in front of your own people.
3: Do you know, it's a bit of both. You do.
0: Yeah.
3: There's extra support and slightly extra pressure. Isn't the right word, but you just
0: you don't want to let them down. Because no matter how fantastic you are,
3: I'm just worried my

0: kids will stay in the seat.
1: Oh, what do you mean? Or that they won't stay in the
0: they're,
1: seat?
0: Yeah, yeah.
1: What ages are they?
0: 9 and 12. You just never know week to week what form they'll be in.
1: What, are they boys or girls?
0: A boy and a girl.
1: Right.
0: Yeah.
1: What are their names?
0: Their auntie, Murren.
1: Murren?
0: Jimmy and Julia.
1: Jimmy and Julia. Good luck. Keep an eye out. Keep an eye out.
0: I don't want to see them.
1: Yeah, well, yeah.
0: I won't be looking at them.
1: I'm beginning to think I hear
0: Get them out of here.
1: There's trouble on the way. Well, listen, firstly, thank you for joining us. Secondly, will you do one more before we head off to traffic and stuff? Will you do one more from the album?
2: Absolutely love to, yeah. Thanks very much.
1: Don't be silly. It's lovely having you here. It really is. What do you want to do? Whose song is this and what is it?
2: This is another song off the new album. And it's mostly... What you're hearing in this is my late father's voice.
1: Ah, stop.
2: He was very much interested in World War II history.
1: Right.
2: And so often, when you'd go to his house, the TV was always on and he'd be watching a documentary or a film or Bander Brothers or something.
1: Yeah, yeah, yeah.
2: And the other thing that'll be on, of course, is the news.
1: Yes.
2: So mostly you're getting my father's voice
1: and
2: experiencing that old history and, of course, all the, you know, horrible new conflicts that we're dealing with now.
1: Right.
2: It's a song called New War.
1: He was a news hound, I guess. Yeah, I guess. Did he ever visit any sites?
2: Did he ever? He was in Germany.
1: Yeah, some people do this.
2: A number of times over the years. Yeah. So he was really interested.
1: It's quite the thing. I know some people who have done this and it's a very important thing for them
2: to
1: connect with the people who have passed.
2: Yeah, and I mean, it's funny now, when I watch, you know, those documentaries, there's a new one where Tom Hanks is...
1: I'm watching it.
2: Yeah, it's great.
1: Isn't it brilliant?
2: Yeah, it's fantastic. Yeah.
1: World War II.
2: And I feel so close to him then when I watch
1: That's
2: that.
1: Special too.
2: Interesting, yeah.
1: That's special too. Well, you've all had a chance to play your own songs today, which is quite nice, isn't it? So,
2: we're very...
1: You're very democratic.
2: Democratic band.
1: It's lovely, yeah. So this is New War.

0: with your own song, which is very, very important. That is a gorgeous piece of work.
1: Thank you.
0: And it says, it's such a message, isn't it? It's such a message. It really is. We have traffic to take, and I'm now that I have you, I want to keep you. But there's one thing I just want to mention. You've got the cover of the album is by, is it Lara?
2: Lara Luxardi's.
0: She's Italian, is she?
2: She's Italian, but she's been living in Galway for a long time.
0: Oh, she's practically from Galway.
2: Yeah.
0: The artwork, because I noticed online with a number of songs, there's different artwork.
2: Yeah.
0: And it's the three of you, like climbing mountains and whatever the heck. I don't know what you're doing.
2: Yeah, it was a lovely...
0: Beautiful idea.
2: Yeah, a lovely thing to kind of bring her in on it. She did a number of pieces for the cover, and we loved every idea, so
0: gorgeous.
2: We used them all for the singles.
0: And again, it's really unusual, you know, that you have somebody to do original artwork for you. That's fantastic. Yeah. But apparently she's a psychotherapist or something.
2: Yeah.
0: So you get head healed and a bit of art on the way out the door. That's kind of handy.
3: She was the first person to hear the album outside of whoever was in studio, actually, wasn't she?
0: Yeah.
3: We sent it to her and we didn't really give her, you know, a brief as such.
0: Yeah.
3: So the art is kind of her response to what she... listen to, and you can kind of tell that she's a psychotherapist because her explanations of how she landed on each of those things, she was really able to read us.
0: It's very clever.
3: Kind of scary.
0: It's quite lovely. And are these for sale? Are these going to be... I'm just curious.
2: At the gigs, she's selling her prints and we're actually doing an exhibition next Sunday.
0: I would just stop.
2: Yeah, it's just been a lovely thing to bring her in on the album and share the whole process.
0: What a nice idea. Yeah. Yeah. So, and where's the exhibition in Galway?
2: Well, in Headford, of course.
0: Okay, yes, okay.
2: It's a gorgeous arts festival called Something in the Water, and it just was a lovely idea to kind of present her work.
0: So, will you guys be playing at it as well?
2: We'll sing a few, and
0: Lovely. Yeah. Oh, that's lovely. I'm glad I mentioned her now, because I was very taken with the art. It's funny the way something, you know, because we talk about record stores and all the rest of it, and Spotify, blah blah blah, but to see it on the page, it. You go, what's that? And that's not a bad thing, you know? Anyway, look, the three of you, thank you so much for coming in this morning. It's so lovely. That's Noriana, Nicola and Noli. It is The While Aways. I still think you're one of the greatest bands ever in this country. Yeah. You two are very good. You three are fantastic. You'll be playing in Bewley's next, right? You see? You'll be upstairs in Bewley's. Will you stay? Because I'd love to get you to do one more before we finish up. Is that okay?
2: Of course.
0: All right. Because we have traffic now and maybe we'll come back to you shortly.
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0: Ah, sure, in seventh heaven, listen to all this. Orla, what have you got for me?
5: We're going to start in Dublin, and the M50 northbound is very slow just after Junction 5 Finglas, where a breakdown has just been cleared. The Fisper Road is heavy inbound getting onto Church Street between Doyle's Corner and the Quays, and there's a queue on the North Wall Quay starting at the Central Bank as you head towards the Samuel Beckett Bridge. Elsewhere in Cork, there are reports of flooding on the Balloch Road in Middleton, and the Rochestown Road in Cork is busy westbound. That's between Hop Island and the N28 roundabout. The Ennis Road in Limerick is slow getting into Limerick City Centre from Roses Avenue towards the Sarsfield Bridge. And finally in Galway, the Ballybane Road has a southbound queue from Bunhin the Drav. That's your latest traffic and travel news.
0: 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Talk to you.
5: Thank you.
0: Cheers.
5: Bye.
0: Bye. So that's the traffic. We're sorted. Now, lads, you're still here. No, you don't mind. You did a song on In All Honesty called In All Honesty.
1: Mm-hmm.
0: When you put that together and finished it, you must have kind of went, oh, did you feel a kind of a sense of what have I created here? Because as a listener, I felt you'd created something rather special.
1: Well, thank you very much. It's an older song of mine, actually. And the truth is, I made a very kind of simple recording of it to give to him on the occasion of his birthday many years ago.
0: Yeah, okay.
1: As a kind of a gift. You know, I had the idea of the song in my head. It's just the story of his life, basically.
0: I know, but...
1: And that was his great catchphrase, was In All Honesty.
0: Right.
1: You know, if he wanted to really tell you something.
0: I still have the While Aways here with me. We're getting extra deal on them. This is the VAT part of the money. And this is In All Honesty. That'd be lovely. Thank you.
1: Thank you.

0: Special doesn't even come close. That was gorgeous. Thank you. Thank you for doing that. Really appreciate you doing that.
1: Thank you.
0: That's The While Aways, Nicola Noli and Noriana. The album is When You Were Falling. Safe journeys and good luck tonight. That'll be very special tonight.
2: Yeah.
0: In Galway with the home crowd. Yeah. And to launch the album, and we'll see you next time.
2: Thanks.
0: We'll see you down the road. Thank you.
1: Thank you.
0: The While Aways. RTÉ Lyric of Emmertale's Marty in the Morning. It's 9:30 and time to get the latest news now with Emma Coonan. Emma, good morning.
3: Thank you, Marty, and good morning from the newsroom. The Minister for Foreign Affairs, Helen McEntee, says it's likely that an international mediator will be appointed to intervene in the Drumcree Parade stalemate. Protesters remained on the Garvahy

0: Road overnight as the dispute continues into a third day. The Northern Secretary, Chris Bryant, is expected to return to Belfast today for more talks with Garvaghy Road residents and Orange Order members. Speaking to reporters on her way into Cabinet, Minister McEntee was asked how likely it was that a third party would be asked to mediate between the two sides.
1: I think that's likely the direction that we're going in, and I think that would be welcome on all sides. I think it's important that we have someone that would understand the situation first and foremost. This is a very complex situation, and as we know, there has been significant trauma and there have been significant challenges over the years. That's why we haven't had a march in 28 years. That's why it's really important that we do not go back to the challenges of the past.
0: The Cabinet is this morning set to approve a new boiler scrappage scheme. It would see households offered €2,000 to replace oil and kerosene boilers at the end of their lifespan. This is in addition to the existing grant of up to €12,500 available for heat pumps. Gardaí in North Dublin are appealing for witnesses to an assault yesterday afternoon in which a woman in her 30s suffered serious injuries. It happened outside a property in Balmain at around 3:40 p.m. The injured woman is being treated at Beaumont Hospital. And families could be paying more for their weekly grocery shop next year, with prices set to keep rising and inflation remaining above 3%. That's according to the ESRI. Researcher Conor O'Toole says the full impact of recent energy price rises has yet to be felt in our shopping baskets.
2: The international crisis, certainly in the Middle East, which has put upward pressure on fossil fuel prices, really has continued to escalate, and there doesn't seem to be any end in sight. What does that mean for Irish households and Irish firms? It means a likely increase in the cost of living in the period ahead.
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0: Windy today, a spell of heavy and persistent rain will spread northeastwards over the country this afternoon, and highest temperatures of 17 to 20 degrees. And that's all from the newsroom for now.
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4: Now, here we are, 9:34, and thanks for the while away is coming in this morning. And just a reminder, tonight they are launching the album. They've a whole lot of work to do. Noli, Noriana and Nicola, they are just terrific. They really are. Town Hall Theatre tonight at, I presume it's like 7:30, jobby or whatever. Anyway, they're there, and then they have the full tour, and we've sent the, putting the dates out later on this morning. Anyway, that was the while away, and they are wonderful. And I just loving it, the Liam Lloyd this morning. What a treat listening to the while away with their gorgeous music. Each song more beautiful than the last, says Rita Hunt in Tala. And you're right, they are terrific. Looking forward to their show at the Shanty and Smart Castle in Kilkenny on the 10th. And I heard their beautiful music many years ago in Campbell's Tavern near Headford in Galway, says our pal Susan in the sunny southeast. We'll be down your direction soon as well, which is lovely. And but anyway, just love them to bits. So there's lots and lots of people getting in touch this morning, which is quite wonderful. And that story about Now his dad and the fact that of the World War II link, we had Tom and Carla was on to say my dad was in World War II in D-Day and Belgium, Germany, etc. And whenever I go there, I always have a brandy for him. He liked the old brandy and always a gentleman. And there's the linkage that comes. Isn't it amazing? Now, just one more time on the competition this morning. We asked you earlier which Cole Porter song from High Society nominated for the Academy Award for Best Original Song was A True Love, You're Sensational, or Now You Have Jazz. We've two tickets this morning for High Society at the Borgosh from Tuesday 20th until Saturday 24th of October. That's what we have for you this morning. And text 51554 or email martin@lyricfm.ie. Now, I think Luciano Pavarotti and Miss Joan Sutherland together, what do you think? Because we have them being conducted by Richard Bunning. Who happens to be somebody that we want to remember on this day because it'll be his birthday. Fab.

top man and girl together. Libiamo Brindisi this morning, always. I get to the state of pressure. You seem to know the answer to this this morning. I don't know what it is. I think you've, as the fellow said, you've figured it out. Now, there's Martin and Kathleen. Happy 44th wedding anniversary today. Even after 44 years, I never seem to run out of chat. Always curious. That's the trick. Always curious, always kind, always respectful, always loving. Isn't that gorgeous? Five adoring daughters, Marianne, Olivia, Arlene, Ruth and Hannah, as well as the grandchildren, Elsie, Emily, Joseph, Henry and little Martha. And have you got Take It to the Limit by any chance? Or Tougher Than the Rest by Bruce Springsteen? That's for the mammy and daddy. Lovely. Congrats on the on your induction. I know, I bear the scars, but I carry it with pride for the old induction. Thank you for that. Anyway, we wish your folks the very best, Martin and Kathleen. Isn't that lovely? And you'd be kind of wondering what somebody would want to hear. I hadn't thought of Tougher Than the Rest, I have to say. Let's see if I can find it. And they say, oh, that program's pre-recorded, you know. And you say, you literally must be off your rocker to suggest such a thing.

Martin and Kathleen, happy, happy anniversary today. This is what your children chose for you. It must be one of your favourites. How could you not love the Bruce? 9:40.

Tougher Than the Rest from the great Bruce Springsteen. It's Michael Murray's birthday today. Good morning, Michael. And from Aisling, Brian Murray in the County Leash. My granny's country. So we're just wishing you well this morning. And also want to mention Claire Farrell today, being laid to rest today. And good morning to the family, dearly missed by Carmel, her children Orna and Sinead and Neil and Megan, of course, and all her family and her many, many friends. And we want to wish her, as a fellow said, a safe journey. And this is one of her favourites, which we haven't played for an age. And it's, I don't know why we haven't played it, because it's a gorgeous piece of music. Claire, this is for you this morning. This is The Lonesome Boatman from The Furies. We had Finbar Fury in here a few years ago, and he played this astonishing piece of music.

0: Good morning yourself. Meditation from, that's music from Nigel Kennedy. Another fellow doesn't get much of an outing. I don't hear him on getting the outings at all. Anyway, there he is with the National Philharmonic Orchestra, and that's to give Richard Bonning another moment on his boity. And before that, the Lonesome Boatman from the Furies, which is always a joy, and that's for Claire Farrell this morning. Great to hear the Lonesome Boatman, Mart. Now, it was Finbar Fury's 80th birthday yesterday. No one told me, Tony. That's Tony Keogh in Tullamore. I didn't know that. I didn't know that. Had I known, but I didn't know.
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0: How was school today?
1: Ah, you know, football training, lunch with the lads. Oh, and I have that art project to finish.
0: We all know that school days are filled with learning, social development and fun. 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
3: So thanks for the Whileaways joining us this morning. And as I said, go and see them if you get a chance to go and see and have the chats, because they are fabulous. And the brand new album, which we'll be playing. Top of the morning, Marty, your good self and the gang. Thank you for the crack, because the goal every day. Do you play Thank You for the Radio by Alan Jackson? I haven't played Thank You for the Radio by Alan Jackson, in fairness to me. Where'd we be without it? That's from our pal Leo on the Costa del Kimmage. Good man, Leo. Hope all well with you this morning. You're getting through. By the way, the Sligo Baroque Music Festival Committee, Sharon Carty, director, Nicola Cleary, Imelda Hart, John Fahey, Paddy Joe, Malbus, Tom Hanson, and they're in this weekend. Impressive, a small town to have international artists. The Orfeo Ensemble from Austria, Simon Bode, Berlin, Robin Michael, to mention a few. Good for you, and the very best of luck with that. Vlad with you very shortly.
4: Yes, it's a Vlad moment.
3: He'll be with you within 3 minutes, I expect. Have we little Buena Sera from the Birthday Boy to take us home? I think we do. Mr. Alfie Bow, start the car and away we go.

0: Buonasera, signorina, kiss me goodnight. 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

0: I'll be giving you a buongiorno as we start 3 hours of music from the heart of the classical repertoire. 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

Such a great way to begin a morning with a bit of Bach. And there we had the Brandenburg Concerto No. 4's third movement, the No. 4 in G, with the combined forces of Musica Amphion and recorder player Peter Jan Belder, Remy Baudet at the violin, and also on recorder Saskia Coolen. That's on a Brilliant Classics release of the Bach Brandenburgs, and it is the beginning of our time together here on Classical Daytime this Tuesday, 29th of September. Vlad Smirskevich with you from now until 1 p.m. and it's my pleasure to have your company for these next 3 hours. We've had quite a lovely morning so far with all sorts of goodies from Marty's side of the schedule. And here we are now with music from the heart of the repertoire and a few choices of my own scattered amongst the delights. Well, what else do we have for you? We'll go full tilt into Franz Liszt with the fourth movement now from his Piano Concerto No. 1 in E-flat. Allegretto Marziale Animato. And to do the honors, we have Claudio Abbado and the London Symphony Orchestra, and at the Ebony's and Ivory's, Martha Argerich.

from Franz Liszt's Piano Concerto No. 1 in E flat. That was the fourth movement. Great ending there to that Allegretto Marziale Animato. Animato indeed. Martha Argerich there with the London Symphony Orchestra and Claudio Abbado for that recording on Deutsche Grammophon. Certainly a wonderfully compact concerto it is, but Liszt really puts an extraordinary amount of drama into that bit of music, as well as the virtuosity that you heard there. So we'll head from that quite brilliant music and something a little bit more subdued, I'd say. This is Albert Ketelbey's music with the Philharmonia Orchestra and Ambrosian Singers, directed by John Lanchberry. This is In a Monastery Garden.

Well, that escalated quickly from the calm of Kettle Bays in a monastery garden with its Kyrie eleisons to the full force of Verdi's Dies Irae from his Requiem, and then back down calmly again, I think. One of the most dramatic depictions of the Day of Judgment there with that Dies Irae in all of the choral and orchestral repertoire. That's a great combination there. And the chorus and orchestra that you heard were the London Symphony Orchestra under Gian Andrea Noseda and their London Symphony Chorus. Erica Grimaldi, soprano, Daniela Barcellona, was the mezzo, with tenor Francesco Melli and Michele Pertusi, the bass there, from a recording of Verdi's Requiem. Before that, as I said, Kettle Bay in a monastery garden, and that one was the Philharmonia Orchestra and the Ambrosian Singers doing the Kyries, John Lanchberry directing them. Well, a few hellos going out this morning to our friend Jen in Yall. Hope that you are doing very well indeed. Thank you so much for the photos and the bad jokes, as you said, and the bus stop images, all of that carefully curated to make my morning. Thank you so much.

me. Here's a little something for someone who's running around doing things here and there. This is Largo al Factotum, Gioacchino Rossini from The Barber of Seville with Thomas Allen, baritone, and the Academy of St. Martin in the Fields.

Largo al Factotum from Gioachino Rossini's Barber of Seville, Il Barbiere di Sevilla. Well, that was a great performance by Thomas Allen that you heard there. The Academy of St. Martin in the Fields and Neville Mariner for that birthday selection for our listener, Mitzi. Many happy returns of the day to you. Go ahead and run around throughout the rest of the day, maybe through your own virtual Seville. So I hope that you have a lovely one. Here is the music by Percy Grainger. This is Molly on the Shore, and we get to hear the Bournemouth Sinfonietta under Kenneth Montgomery.

0: Tárrega always delights with Recuerdos de la Alhambra, Memories of the Alhambra there. And you heard it played by Narciso Yepes. I think that was my very first listen to that when I was a young Vlad, as it were. And it's remained a steady favorite. Great stuff there to round off that pair with Percy Grainger starting it off. And that was from the Bournemouth Sinfonietta and Kenneth Montgomery. And their CD of Percy Grainger's folk songs. That's Molly on the Shore from one of Grainger's settings there is number one. 34 minutes after 10 o'clock. Let's see what we get to next. Well, actually, let's take a quick little break. And I'll say that a little bit of banjo and fiddle is waiting on the other side of this. And then I also have some Dvorak lined up for you. That's all here on Classical Daytime on RTE Lyric FM and RTE Listen.
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2: 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Thank you.

a bit of banjo and fiddle. William Kroll is the composer that you heard there, and that was a performance of Nigel Kennedy with the English Chamber Orchestra, who, if I'm not mistaken, has a birthday today, if Marty was giving us the facts there. Well, that was from the album Classic Kennedy. And that was a lovely, lively little piece, and the very convincing impression of a banjo was provided by the violin. So that actually should just be called fiddle, kind of banjo, but it's very convincing. Lovely stuff, bringing us to just about 40 minutes after 10 o'clock here on Classical Daytime with me, Vlad Smirshkevich. Hope that you're all doing very well indeed as this day rolls along. And just was checking the emails here, and we have some hellos that have come in across the morning. One big hello to friends that we hear from very often on a Sunday, and that would be Linan and Rulof. Always lovely to hear from you, and to send your greetings, and my very own as well, to Margaret and Deirdre and Brenda listening in Dublin. So glad that Linan, you've been able to tune in to us from a further afield. RTE Listen is a very handy thing, so I'm glad that you're hearing us there. And also a big hello to everyone who might be tuning in live through the wireless, as they say. Well, what do we have for you next? Symphony number 9 from the New World. This is the second movement of Dvorak's big work. This is the Largo from his Opus 95, the National Symphony Orchestra of Ireland under Gerhard Markson, back when it was the RTE NSO, in this recording on Naxos. And we'll give you this Largo movement there. Brings us about 13 minutes of gorgeous music.

from the Ninth Symphony of Antonin Dvorak from the New World. That was the second movement from the New World Symphony, the Largo from Opus 95. That's the RTE National Symphony Orchestra, as it was called there, the National Symphony Orchestra of Ireland, under Gerhard Markson from a Naxos recording. It's a great way to bring us just up to nearly 5 minutes until 11 o'clock. Sounds on Screen will be up then at 11. And I've got a birthday connection for that choice, but that'll be coming up after a little bit more music that we have for you. I'd say we can get there with a little rondo from Mozart. Here is the string quartet in G, the rondo from K number 80, and the Amadeus Quartet.

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1: Cécile McLaurin-Salvant is a French-American jazz singer, songwriter and composer, classically trained, steeped in jazz, blues, folk and musical theatre. I'll dip into her first orchestral album this Friday, which includes great numbers by Noel Coward, Stephen Sondheim and Michel Legrand. 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
1: Well, here we are, just about to turn 11 o'clock on Classical Daytime on RTE Lyric FM. Glad that you're joining me. Vlad Smirskevich here for these hours of great music from the heart of the classical repertoire and, of course, Sounds on Screen, which is what we do right now at 11 o'clock. And for today's Sounds on Screen, a birthday connection. American composer Theodore Shapiro was born on this day in 1971, and his film scores range from comedy to a bit more dark and elegant territory. You might remember a few of his films, such as The Devil Wears Prada, at least the soundtracks to them anyway. He was involved in the 2016 Ghostbusters soundtrack. So if we're going to take a couple of selections and combine them from the film A Simple Favor, we'll start first with the theme The Painter and then the theme of A Simple Favor itself here. This is Theodore Shapiro's music for his birthday on this day from the soundtrack to the 2018 motion picture, A Simple Favor.

The music of Theodore Shapiro there with The Painter and A Simple Favor, both from his score for the 2018 film A Simple Favor. Shapiro celebrates his birthday today, so a good excuse to spend a few minutes there with that slightly mysterious side, but equally stylish, of his film music for today's Sounds on Screen. Well, we are just getting warmed up in the 11 o'clock hour here, 8 minutes past the 11 o'clock hour, and Franz Schubert is what I have for you next. This is his impromptu in E-flat with Mitsuko Uchida at the piano.

The impromptu in E-flat, Franz Schubert's music there, and we had a dashing performance there from the piano of Mitsuko Uchida there on a Philips recording. Well, beautiful music brings us through this morning here. We're just at 11:13 and sing a quick hello this morning to a text that came in from Maria Jose. Thanks so very much for your lovely words, and very glad that you're enjoying the music this morning. Hope that we have your company throughout the rest of the morning here on Classical Daytime. And what do I have here next? This is Dmitri Tiomkin's music, and it's something called El Degüello. It's from a suite called The Alamo by Dmitri Tiomkin, and it's the band and choir of the French Foreign Legion, directed by Emile Lardot. Let's see what this holds.

The lovely farewell from the waltz in A-flat major number one of Frédéric Chopin. There we heard Zoltán Kocsis from an album of multiple Chopin recordings there. That's Opus 69, number one, the farewell waltz there. Beautiful, beautiful music that gave us a graceful and elegant bit of Chopin for this mid-morning. Now we'll head to something completely or rather different. Carl Jenkins, who's well known for his many orchestral and choral works, and even before that, well known for his prog rock days. Certainly a varied composer's life, I'd say. And in this case, we'll turn to his Adiemus Colores project. And each movement in this project takes inspiration from a different color. So turquoise for Jenkins suggested something sensuous and atmospheric. So that's where we're heading next with Canción Turquesa. Canción Turquesa.

Canción Turquesa, the turquoise song there with its instrumental version for trumpet and orchestra with La Orquesta de Colores, color orchestra of Carl Jenkins, Pacho Flores playing the trumpet there in that arrangement by the composer, also directed by the composer on the album Adiemus Colores. The name of his project there, which takes all the different colors and assigns them a movement. Well, or rather, since there are so many colors in the world, I suppose it's the other way around. Takes the movement and each is exploring a particular color.

0: gorgeous music it is. And it brings us to 27 minutes after 11 o'clock. I've got a little bit of Beethoven waiting in the wings for you, and that'll be right after a very quick break. 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

from Beethoven's Eroica, the third movement that you heard there. That was the music of Beethoven played by the Orchestra Révolutionnaire Romantique. John Elliott Gardner directing them from their Beethoven symphonies, the Opus 55 Eroica, and its Allegro Molto third movement with its lovely way to bring in some energy, weight, and intensity. They're going from the march that just bursts out at the end. Really great stuff with horns in the middle there on that famous trio. All of that stuff combining for a lovely sound. That brings us just past 11:30. 11:34 it is. I just was thinking of some places that you might want to be in the next week. And I was thinking once again about Resurgam's a tour of the Western Seaboard. Resurgam Choir, one of Ireland's premier chamber choirs, and also on the early music side, doing some amazing work. They were just at the Sligo Baroque Music Festival on last Friday. Then Saturday, right after that, they were combining with Cantorí Chonamara in Clifton, County Galway there. And they'll be in Bantry on the 3rd of October, Saturday, coming up this weekend, 7:30 p.m. on Saturday 3rd at St. Brendan's Church, Bantry. €25, €20, and €12.50 tickets for regular student and children's admissions. And the final concert of that tour will take place in Limerick City, not far from our studios here at RTÉ Lyric FM, Sunday the 4th of October, St. Mary's Cathedral, Limerick, joined by the two local choirs, St. Mary's Cathedral Choir and Sagittarius Haberniensis. The choirs together will perform at 6 p.m. Tickets are €20, €10 concession, and you can find out more about that 6 p.m. concert in Limerick, the 7:30 p.m. concert in Bantry, and the choir and the program at resurgam.ie. So here's a little bit of a taste of one of the composers that they'll feature, because they're going to have Schütz, they'll have Rosenmüller, Fürdank, Buxtehude, J.S. Bach, and J.C. Bach. Which J.C. Bach, you may ask? Well, there's J.C. F. Bach, Johann Christoph Friedrich, but before the Friedrich, there was a Johann Christoph, and he's the one that you'll be hearing on that concert. This is J.C. Johann Christoph Bach's Der Gerechte, ob gleich zu zeitlich stirbt. That's the long title, but the music is absolutely gorgeous. Kantus Köln here under Konrad Junghennel.

The music of Louis Spohr is what you heard there just now, the Symphony No. 3 in C minor, the third movement, Scherzo Trio. That's from 1828. It's a movement that looks back towards Beethoven in its energy, and it still keeps Spohr's own early romantic elegance there very much in the foreground. It's a gorgeous music that is a bit on the edge of that romantic feeling. But before that, we had something that was much more firmly in the Baroque. Johann Christoph Bach, Der Gerechte, ob er gleich zu zeitlich stirbt. That was one of the five-part motets preserved from that earlier generation of the Bach family, and something that you might get to hear at Resurgam's concert, or concerts, plural, I should say, for their Zingit tour of the Western Seaboard, concluding next weekend, 3rd and 4th of October, in Bantry and Limerick, respectively. Tickets and information at resurgam.ie. Well, time to finish off this hour with some more beautiful music, and we'll turn to Nikolai Rimsky-Korsakov to prime the Slavic engine for us a little bit. This is the third movement from the Scheherazade, the Young Prince and Princess, with the London Philharmonic Orchestra under Alexander Lazarev. And this will bring us into the Five of a Kind, where Tchaikovsky awaits with another selection from one of his symphonies, here on Classical Daytime.

0: From the comfort of your own home, discover passion and sacrifice in Iris by Mascagni. 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
4: And it's time for today's Five of a Kind. We're just at a couple of minutes past noontime here on Classical.

Daytime, where this week we're making our way through the symphonies of Tchaikovsky for our noontime selection. So today it's symphony number 5 in E minor that I've chosen, and it's beautiful second movement, Andante Cantabile. It begins with one of Tchaikovsky's great horn melodies. It's broad, lyrical, wonderfully expressive, and then the music grows into something much more passionate and expansive. We'll get the Royal Liverpool Philharmonic Orchestra, conducted here by Vasily Petrenko.

4 hour five of a kind today. Another one of the gorgeous symphonies of Pyotr Ilyich Tchaikovsky. His symphony number 5 in E minor, that second movement, Andante Cantabile, is what you heard there with the Royal Liverpool Philharmonic Orchestra, conducted by Vasily Petrenko. It was a wonderful slow movement, beginning with that long, beautiful horn solo and gradually opening out into some of Tchaikovsky's most passionate orchestral writing. For today's Five of a Kind, there we are, bringing us to a quarter of an hour past noontime here on RTE Lyric FM. Well, I had mentioned that earlier on, one of our friends who has been hearing the program on RTE Listen throughout the morning there, and also joins us as well on Sundays, Linan and Rolof. You had asked for a little something earlier on, and that was for a pavan from Henry VIII. Well, I couldn't locate the pavan in question with David Munro. I'm going to try and get that one for us now that I think that you got the album in your hands, so you can let me know a little bit more about the source. But what I can give you is music that's attributed to Henry VIII. Here's Pastime with Good Company. I think that's a fitting title for the sentiment behind all of this, which also sends out that hello, as I mentioned, not just to yourself, but to all of your friends in Dublin, to Margaret, of course, and also Brenda and Deirdre. I think we had a whole slew of you tuning in for today. Well, thanks very much. Here you go.

Concert Hall in Limerick. 7:30 p.m. will bring you a fabulous concert with Carter Johnson, who's a Canadian pianist with an absolutely beautiful Friends Gala concert in store for you. He's a prize winner at major competitions, including the 2025 Van Cliburn and Dublin International Piano Competitions. Such an expressive, communicative playing you'll scarcely hear in this week of Wednesdays. So here we are with Wednesday, 30th of September, 7:30 p.m. University Concert Hall, €20 tickets. That's an absolute steal for an gorgeous concert that will include Schumann Ghost Variations, Beethoven, two sonatas, the 27, two parts of Sonata 27, Moonlight, Judith Ring's music, Something Beyond, Schnitka, Prelude and Fugue, Schumann, Arabesque, and Bartok, Sonata 80 there. That is all going to be part of tomorrow's concert, and at the stage presenting will be our very own Liz Nolan. So, can't miss it. That's a great deal to find. €20 for a stunning concert. UCH.ie for information and tickets. And you will have an absolutely smashing time, I guarantee. Off we go into more music for the afternoon. That's in it almost to our last half hour before I do hand over to none other than Liz Nolan. But what have I here? I have Tommaso Albinoni's concerto in F major for two oboes and strings, the Stuttgart Chamber Orchestra with Stefan Schilly at the oboe, together with oboist Giovanni D'Angeli and Tanya Becker-Bender at the violin. Nicole Mutt directs.

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Charles Gounod taking the music of Bach's first prelude from the Well-Tempered Clavier and turning it into one of the most famous settings of an Ave Maria that's around in the classical repertoire. And there you had a rejigging of that. Well, minus any jigs, but certainly there was a beautiful rearrangement there of the piece for cello. Julian Lloyd Webber was there with the English Chamber Orchestra for that Ave Maria of Bach and Gounod, and Charles Gounod's music there shining through in a very lovely orchestration, thanks to the English Chamber Orchestra. Nicholas Cleobury directing the whole group there, and Julian Lloyd Webber, of course, the cello soloist from an album by Webber, their favorite cello concertos, and this lovely piece, this Ave Maria. Well, the Ave Maria has been set many, many, many a time. This is a completely different version for you. I was inspired by Liz's playing of the Illyria Consort and Marian Consort CD Adriatic Voyage just yesterday. So I think I'll pluck out a track myself for this, an Ave Maria setting from Francesco Usper. Bojan Cicic leading the Illyria Consort from the violin. Rory McCleary, countertenor, directs the Marian Consort in their combined forces here on this Delphian recording, 17th century music from Venice to Dalmatia.

from composer Francesco Usper, whose real name was probably Francesco Spongia, or Spongia. That was the music of the late 16th, early 17th century, an Italian composer and organist who was born in Istria, in Rovinio, Istria, which is now Rovinj in Croatia. He was part of the Venetian musical world, settled there before the end of the 16th century, and he studied under Andrea Gabrieli. What a fellow. And gorgeous music that he wrote as well. That Ave Maria setting that you heard there, part of the album Adriatic Voyage, 17th century music from Venice to Dalmatia. And Usper was definitely one who bridged that crossing of the Adriatic Sea. Bojan Čičić, violinist directing the Illyria Consort, Rory McCleary, countertenor leading the Marian Consort, and the combined forces there on that CD from Delphian. Brings us to 41 minutes after 12 o'clock. Now, if you love Baroque music, as you just heard there, well, why not mark a date forward into your calendars there at the end of the month? The Irish Baroque Orchestra and Choir will be having their concert Friday, 30th of October at 8 p.m. at Christ Church Cathedral in Dublin, Saturday, 31st of October at 7:30 p.m. at St. Canice's Cathedral in Kilkenny. Spend Isha Sawan there in Kilkenny in the medieval city. Peter Whelan is directing. They'll be joined by soprano Rowan Pierce, mezzo-soprano Rebecca Leggett, countertenor Alex Potter. Rodrigo Correto is the tenor, and bass Matthew Brook will play and sing for Johann Sebastian Bach's Mass in B minor, BWV 232. Tickets are €45 for the central nave full view and €30 for the side aisles, and €10 for student through eventbrite.ie for Dublin, and €20.15 concession through musicinkilkenny.org for Kilkenny. So that's something to definitely mark ahead in your calendars and get your tickets as soon as you can. You got it there, eventbrite.ie, and Irish Baroque Orchestra. They're performing in Dublin and in Kilkenny, so musicinkilkenny.org. And many thanks and greetings to Louis, listening in from Terenure, for spreading the word and

hope that you're enjoying the morning and midday of music. Peter Whelan, the director of IBO, not only directs, but also, as well as playing harpsichord, is known pretty well for his fabulous bassoon playing. So here's some bassoon to head in that lovely direction. This is a concerto a tre for violin, bassoon, and continuo, and it's performed here by Radio Antiqua. It's the music of Giuseppe Brescianello.

0: Bordnomona is now BNM. But while this has meant great change for us, some things are still the same. 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
3: Wishing off, when I'm wishing off, I'm wishing off, I should all have a hand and a sin, a whole lot of carriers. 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yet in the morning, yet in the morning, yet in the morning, yet in the morning, yet in the morning, yet in the morning, yet in the morning, yet in the morning, yet in the morning, yet in the morning, yet in the morning, yet in the morning, yet in the morning, yet in the morning, yet in the morning, yet in the morning, yet in the morning, yet in the morning, yet in the morning, yet in the morning, yet in the morning, yet in the morning, yet in the morning, yet in the morning, yet in the morning, yet in the morning, yet in the morning, yet in the morning, yet in the morning, yet in the morning, yet in the morning, yet in the morning, yet in the morning, yet in the morning, yet in the morning, yet in the morning

0: Fuddy me ushting all, fadda me ushting all, nesh you know, had another seed, a whole lot of cacadi is a
1: yen in the bone, a bone, yen in the bone, a bone, yen in the bone, a bone, bone, and a thing of a yen in the bone, a bone, yen in the bone, a bone, yen in the bone, a bone, bone, and a thing of a
2: Finuala. There we are with one of Anuna's most recognizable tracks, and it's off of their self-titled CD, of course, Michael McGlynn directing them and in his arrangement there of that traditional song. Well, we had some music that went from the edge of the Baroque with Giuseppe Brescianello and his beautiful Concerto a Tre for violin, bassoon, and basso continuo in G minor. That was Radio Antiqua from their album Treasures of the German Baroque that you heard there. And, well, we are just about nearing the end of our time together here on this Tuesday here on Classical Daytime. It's been a pleasure to have your company so far. Now, there is, of course, more great music on the way because you're going to be treated by Liz Nolan to what she has in store for you on the full score. And that's going to be violinist Bomsori Kim with Riccardo Menassi conducting there with some beautiful music played by the Warsaw Philharmonic Orchestra. That's coming up at 1 p.m. Well, during that program, you'll get to hear Brahms and Karlowitz. And all of that is in store for you on the full score here on RTE Lyric FM. But as for me, well, I'm going to finish as per usual. I should always throw in one of my famous and fabulous wacky instruments. This one is no less wacky for not just having a hurdy-gurdy, but one that incorporates an organ. It's called the organized hurdy-gurdy. Isn't that lovely? It's very, very organized indeed, because the organ pipes manage to fit into the wacky hurdy-gurdy body. The Ensemble Baroque de Limoges is responsible for this Notturno by Franz Joseph Haydn. It's from his Notturno in C major. I'll give you the finale. Christoph Kwan directs them, and the two organized hurdy-gurdies were organized by Matthias Leubner and Thierry Nuoit, and they play together with Quatuor Mosaic and the Limoges Baroque Ensemble. So this is what I leave you with. That's it for me, Vlad Smirshkevich, signing off for now. I'll be with you again on Sunday for Vox Nostra. Take care, everyone. Be well, and until next time.

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1: Unabridged masterworks in live concert recordings. Oh yes, 24 karat classical cool. That's what you get here on The Full Score. And it's Liz Nolan with you for a Tuesday show. Opening with a swan song of sorts, late music of Max Bruch. This is E-flat quintet.

just brimming with zesty Mitteleuropean spirit, that the second movement of his E-flat string quintet by German romantic Max Bruch, a work which actually it has quite the backstory. Bruch was 80 when he wrote this, sad and obscure in his late life during the last days of the First World War, and the score of that work would go missing after his death and had only turned up just in 2006. So a belated beauty in that recording, the Nash Ensemble doing it full justice. And it's a Tuesday full score here on RTE Lyric FM, where we aim to do full justice to the complete classical experience. It's Liz Noland here. So glad you can join up. And we have such an exciting concert in store today. Heading to Turin, darling, where Fabio Luisi conducts the RAI National Symphony Orchestra for an all but forgotten masterwork by Franz Schmidt, his Symphony No. 4, crafted as a memorial for a dead child. While superstar soloist Bomsori Kim takes to the bow in his lustrous E minor violin concerto by Mendelssohn, and there's the chivalric romance of Weber's Oriente overture to boot. So quite the lineup. An EBU live recording, looking forward to it. That's our full score concert. But for now, another German late romantic. We're moving over to Mahler and his Lieder eines fahrenden Gesellen, or Songs of a Wayfarer, with Ging heut morgen übers Feld, I went out in the meadow this morning, mezzo Federico von Stade.

0: part of a lovely tribute by Georg Philipp Telemann to his adopted city of Hamburg, where he was a music director. That is Alster Echo Orchestral Suite, named after the river which flows by Hamburg. And we heard its fifth movement, Der Schwanengesang of the Swan's Song, with Collegium Musicum 90 conducted by Simon Standage. And before that, another pastoral romp in the Lieder eines fahrenden Gesellen, Songs of a Wayfarer, self-styled cri de coeur, if you like, by a young Gustav Mahler to help him over the hump of a failed love affair. We have all been there, Gustav. The great mezzo-soprano Friederike von Stade with Ging heut morgen übers Feld, I Went Out This Morning Over the Field, the London Philharmonic Orchestra, conducted by Andrew Davis. It's here on RTE Lyric FM, the home of great classical music. It's 1:15 this Tuesday, and should you fancy getting in touch with us, well, never let it be said we discouraged you. 51554 is our text during show hours, and you can email us anytime. The full score at rte.ie. Back in just a moment with a romantic gesture courtesy of Schumann.
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overture to Weber's Oriente and Mendelssohn's E minor violin concerto, starring the great South Korean virtuosa Bomsori Kim. And the programme ends with a rarely heard beauty by Franz Schmidt, his Symphony No. 4 in C, Requiem for My Daughter, as it's known. It's all on RTE Lyric FM, the full score, but for now, we have another love story. Hooray! In Wagner's opera Lohengrin, where the swan knight now declares his identity and must bid farewell to his beloved Elsa. Ooh, swans, quite a leitmotif so far in the show. Im fernen Land, in a faraway country, he begins. Tenor Jonas Kaufmann.

0: I know, any excuse to a sneak in an oboe obbligato. I'm shamelessly biased, but sure, there you go. A wonderful moment. That part of the scene from Act 2 of Tchaikovsky's Swan Lake with the Bergen Philharmonic Orchestra conducted by Naimi Järvi. And before that, Swans to the Fore once more in the aria of the Swan Prince Lohengrin from Act 3 of Wagner's opera In Fernen Land, Unhabar Euren Schritten with the Munich-born tenor Jonas Kaufmann, the Mahler Chamber Orchestra, conducted by Claudio Abbado. It's all here on RTE Lyric FM. The full score, we're 27 minutes to 2 this Tuesday. It's Liz Nolan here, and we're back in just a moment with today's concert.
1: Is even liam gemein tui gulni gyr veneinti liam. Agus taisam gilianna tu me. Fiu ma wogam gajian tiv ele gansir.
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4: What was the first collection of poems written by a black poet published in Ireland? 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

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We're broadcasting from our home base here in beautiful Limerick City, greatest place to be. And it's Liz Nolan here on The Full Score. A great pleasure to have your company. And today's concert takes us to the Alpine adjacent beauties of Turin, home to the acclaimed Brahe National Symphony Orchestra, who on this occasion step up under Genoese conductor Fabio Luisi for a programme of rich German Romanticism and its legacy. Crowned by Mendelssohn's trailblazing beauty, his E minor violin concerto with superstar violinist Bomsori Kim doing the honours. Alongside that, a neglected masterwork by Austrian composer Franz Schmidt, his Symphony No. 4, crafted as a thing of sorrow, a lament on the death of his daughter. But first to that daddy of German Romanticism himself, Karl Maria von Weber, whose operas set the template for later triumphs by Wagner and others, which makes it all the more hilarious, well, to me anyway, that in his first major gig as music director of Breslau, members of that city's opera troupe, they actually tried to have Weber murdered. This via a glassful of some kind of acid gussied up to look like wine. I mean, I shouldn't laugh. And remarkably, thankfully, the composer survived and he went on to have a highly successful opera career. Though I tell you, not in blooming Breslau, that's for sure. In this Turin concert, we'll hear the overture to Weber's four-hour medieval epic, Euryanthe, described as a grand heroic romantic opera, which certainly sets the tone. Its overture is crafted out of themes and motifs associated with various characters and situations, a tactic that Wagner would later adopt and christen leitmotifs, and were taken through the heroism of our hero in the first section, followed by this eerie interlude for strings, presaging the opera's ghost, the hero's dead sister, and finally return to the stirring strains of the opening. With the overture to Euryanthe by Weber, the Orchestra Sinfonica Nazionale della RAI, conductor Fabio Luisi, an EBU live recording, it's our full score concert.

how marvelously animated the overture to his opera Oriente by Carl Maria von Weber, as performed by the RAI National Symphony Orchestra maestro Fabio Luisi, a performance which took place at the Arturo Toscanini RAI Auditorium in Turin last March. And it's here on the full score, RTE Lyric FM. Our programme now continues with world-acclaimed violinist, South Korean virtuoso Bomsori Kim, who incidentally will be coming to Dublin next month, more on that anon. But here she takes to the stage for Mendelssohn's E minor violin concerto. Now, this, a work of arduous effort in its making. Most unlike him, Mendelssohn struggled with this work for the best part of 6 years. It was written for his longtime friend, the violinist Ferdinand David, who was concertmaster of Mendelssohn's orchestra, the Leipzig Gewandhaus. And David also acted as advisor with regard to the technical details of the work. Whatever the difficulty involved, the concerto was definitely worth the wait. It's the most brilliantly conceived work, one which bears witness to Mendelssohn's abiding reverence for Mozart and Beethoven, but, and this is crucial, it also looks forward with this incisive restructuring of the concerto format. Instead of the usual introduction, Mendelssohn has the soloist enter almost immediately with this compelling, urgent melody, one which he confessed had haunted his dreams from the outset of his work on the music. Now, as regards that hoary music tradition, the soloist's big cadenza towards the end of the

the first movement where they show off all their technical skills, Mendelssohn took that and he moved it right back into the middle of the first movement so that it becomes far more integrated into the framework. The three movements are connected by these bridging passages, which transform the music into this one organic statement, which maybe isn't so surprising to our modern ears, but it was a radical gesture back in the day. The concerto would become a template of its kind for later composers, and it continues to enthrall. So let's hear it now. Mendelssohn's Violin Concerto in E minor, opus 64, as performed here by Bonsori Kim with the Orchestra Sinfonica Nazionale della RAI conductor Fabio Luisi. An EBU live recording. It's our full score concert.

Euphoric close to his E minor violin concerto by Felix Mendelssohn with star performer Bomsori Kim, the Rai National Symphony Orchestra conducted by Fabio Luisi. Today's full score concert, an EBU live recording of a performance from last March in Turin. And a word to the wise that Bomsori Kim is coming to Dublin on Friday the 6th of November for one night only at the National Concert Hall, a special gala concert with the National Concert Hall friends. Alexander Shelley conducts National Symphony Orchestra Ireland as Bomsori takes up the bow for the lovely violin concerto of Eric Korngold. Also on the programme, The Sorcerer's Apprentice by Paul Dukas and Barakat Strauss, his Also Sprach Zarathustra. 7:30 p.m. Friday, 6th of November, Bomsori Kim at the National Concert Hall. Tickets, all the rest of it, nch.ie. Back to today's full score concert, where Bomsori Kim graces the stage once again for a brief encore, turning to 20th century Polish great Grażyna Baczewicz and this A Capriccio Polacco.

0: a zesty little folk vignette in a Capriccio Polacco by Grażyna Baczewicz, as performed by violinist Bonsori, taking her final bow at today's Turin concert, an EBU live recording, and it's here on RTE Lyric FM. The full score, it's Liz Nolan here. We're approaching 23 minutes past 2 this Tuesday, and hope you're enjoying this concert. And more besides on the full score, we return in just a moment for the second half of its programme.
1: Who's in the bar? The weirdest RTÉ show I have ever done.
2: Pull the blinds and light the fire.
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7: Are you okay, love?
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10: 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Teenage gambling.

0: On Saturday, 3rd of October, in Glore in Ennis, a very special roundy birthday party. Music Network is 40 years old, and to celebrate, a concert featuring a stellar lineup of musicians. The Carol Nelson Trio, Michael McGoldrick, Nollaig Casey, Cuivin O'Rahilly, Brendan Begley, Patrick Stefan, Sarah Shine, and cellist Rafaela Groms. 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
2: 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That's what we do here on The Full Score, RTE Lyric FM and RTE Listen. Liz Nolan here indeed, and delighted to have your company. Well, we return to our taste of La Dolce Vita in today's concert, an EBU live recording with the Orchestra Nazionale Sinfonica della RAI and conductor Fabio Luisi. And for the final part of their Turin programme, we're going to hear a relative rarity, his fourth and last symphony by Austrian composer Franz Schmidt. Now, it's often billed as one of the finest 20th century symphonies you have never heard. Yep, it's new to me too, I have to confess. And there are reasons for the neglect of this work, but none which reflect on its calibre and impact. First to Schmidt himself. Cellist and pianist, he'd played in the Vienna Philharmonic during the time Gustav Mahler was its de facto head honcho. Schmidt would become a revered teacher and later director of the Vienna Conservatory, and his works received increasing recognition. Interestingly, this was around a time when composers like Arnold Schoenberg and co. were tearing up the rule book and establishing an avant-garde school of serialism, this divorce from Western precepts of tonality and form. But Schmidt very much carried on the legacy of Mahler and Richard Strauss in his writing in this richly textured late Romantic lexicon. And it seemed there was room for both his approach and that of the new kids on the block. Well, so far, so fine and dandy, you have to admit. Where is the snag? Enter the Nazis. Upon the Anschluss of Austria in 1938, the ruling Nazi party was looking for a composer who would epitomise and extol their own brand of conservative Teutonic-led shtick in the arts. And they alighted on Schmidt. Now, according to his friends, Schmidt was a political naive and very late to the game in registering the monstrous ideology behind Nazism. The damage was done when he agreed to write this Nazi cantata, complete with a Sieg Heil chorus. Mercifully, the world was spared that, as Schmidt deliberately left the commission incomplete, instead crafting works for Jewish pianist Paul Wittgenstein. However misled he may have been, the taint of this Nazi association has stuck to Franz Schmidt's music, and works such as this, his Fourth Symphony, are rarely performed as a result. It was composed back in 1993, well before the Anschluss. An entirely personal work among his more monumental offerings, it was inspired by the death of his daughter Emma in childbirth. Oh, in his grief, Schmidt went through a mental crisis, and he only worked through it in the crafting of this work, which he subtitled Requiem for My Daughter. It's a startling beauty, opening with this solitary trumpet solo in utter stillness, and then pushing urgently through its four interconnected movements in this single arch of sound. And we're taken through a spectrum of emotions, ranging from radiant brightness to desolation. A cello solo gives way to a funeral march in the second movement, this skittery scherzo in the third, which nearly blows up in this manic ferocity, only to be redeemed by the return of the opening theme in the finale, this time transfigured into some kind of meaning and consolation. Rich and rare, let's hear it now. With his Symphony No. 4 in C by Franz Schmidt, the Orchestra Nazionale Sinfonica della RAI, conducted by Fabio Luisi, an EBU live recording, our Full Score concert.

Last notes to the lone trumpet in his Symphony No. 4 in C, A Requiem for My Daughter, music of Franz Schmidt. And that rare and lovely performance with the RAI National Symphony Orchestra, conductor Fabio Luisi, ending today's full score concert. An EBU live recording of a performance which took place in Turin last March at the Arturo Toscanini RAI Auditorium. Well, here on RTE Lyric FM, where we celebrate the greatest music in the world, Liz Nolan with you this Tuesday. Time now approaching 21 minutes past three, and we're back in just a mo with more Masterworks. Friday, no.

0: November 6th at the National Concert Hall with National Symphony Orchestra Ireland, led by Principal Conductor Alexander Shelley. Music that inspired Hollywood. Korngold's sumptuous violin concerto with the sensational Bamsoria soloist, alongside two iconic masterpieces, Also Sprach Zarathustra and The Sorcerer's Apprentice. See nch.ie.
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3: 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Our first concert coming to you from the Grunwald Hall in Stockholm, where London-based Irish tenor Robin Trichler performs a concert with pianist Magnus Svensson. On the programme, an evening of romantic leader with songs all set to texts by the German poet Heinrich Heine. By contrast, in the second half of our programme, David Brophy conducts the WDR Radio Orchestra and Chorus with a unique programme where the world of opera meets the musical. Recorded in the Philharmonie in Cologne earlier this year. 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

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What is a girl to do? Well, we do our best. It's the Full Score this Tuesday here on RTE Lyric FM and RTE Listen. Liz Nolan here. I hope you enjoyed today's concert. What an experience to hear Franz Schmidt's Symphony No. 4, so rarely performed and really given a top caliber interpretation from Turin. I'm looking ahead to tomorrow, and it's another exciting concert, another EBU live recording, as we hear from the WDR Symphony Orchestra of Cologne under Maestro Edward Gardner as they take on Stravinsky's epoch-marking ballet, The Rite of Spring. Alongside that, another work which shook the city of Paris at its premiere, Debussy's Prelude de l'après-midi d'enfant, while pianist Pierre-Laurent Aymard takes on one of the acknowledged Everests of piano repertoire, the insane technical demands of Béla Bartók's Piano Concerto No. 2, this kinetic roller coaster of a work. It's going to be quite something to hear. That's tomorrow's Full Score concert. You don't want to miss that, so do stay tuned to RTE Lyric FM. Well, for now, it's over to Irish composer Ciarán Farrell and a work for saxophone and quartet, The Pilgrim's Return. First movement is titled Homeward Bound.

Smart and Sassy, that titled Homeward Bound, first movement of his work, The Pilgrim's Return, by Irish composer Ciarán Farrell, Jared McChrystal, soprano sax, and the Smith Quartet in that recording. All on RTE Lyric FM, thanks for all the correspondence coming in today. How nice to hear from the Donegal Voices, who enjoyed hearing the Weber in today's concert. And they've given a heads up that they're going to be singing Carl Maria von Weber's Missa Sancta No. 1 as their core work, along with other delights, a concert taking place as part of the Donegal Bay and Blue Stacks Festival. Oh, that sounds lovely. Under the direction of Evan McGarrigle, they're performing this coming Friday at St. Patrick's Church in Ballyshannon. Friday the 9th of October, that's Friday week, they're going to be at St. Connell's Church in Glenties. Both concerts beginning 8 p.m. with a retiring collection. So do try to get to that. The Donegal

Wonderful Voices, performing Weber's Missa Sancta No. 1 and lots of other lovely things. Conductor Evan McGarrigle, this coming Friday, St. Patrick's Church, Ballyshannon. Friday week, St. Connell's Church, Glenties, 8 p.m. starter each time. Oh, turning to our music again and taking up, I guess, the spiritual theme implied by the Pilgrim's Return title of our Farrell. Let's turn to Samuel Barber, American composer with a lifelong grawl for all things Irish, sensible man, and his hermit songs, these marvellous settings of marginalia and doodles found in the medieval manuscripts of monks. This, the first of the set, at St. Patrick's Purgatory.

0: Lifting a veil between worlds in the Debussy prelude La Cathédrale engloutie, or The Submerged Cathedral. This wonderful picture in sound based on a Breton legend of this cathedral, which was on a remote island of Ys. The island was flooded, but once a year, say the locals, the cathedral rises from the depths of the water and its bells peal again. Marvellously evoked in Debussy's La Cathédrale engloutie with Pascal Roger, the pianist. And before that, more sacred themes in the first of his Hermit Songs by Samuel Barber at St. Patrick's Purgatory, a typically beautiful performance by soprano Barbara Bonney with André Previn at the piano. It's 21 minutes to 4, ring-a-ding-ding, for the full score here on RTE Lyric FM with all the best music in the world. And we're back with more keyboard magic in a moment and plenty of Hungarian dash as Marc-André Amelin takes on the music of Brahms.
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Oh, simply thrilling. That by Johannes Brahms, the Rondo alla Zingarese, the Gypsy Rondo, which rounds off his piano quartet number one, a work styled around the composer's own virtuosity at the piano and incorporating his love of Hungarian Romani music, which he encountered early in his career and which, of course, inspired his Hungarian dances, among other things. Anyway, Marc-André Amelin, pianist with the Leopold String Trio, rising to the challenge magnificently in that recording. And it's here on the Full Score, RTE Lyric FM, as we head towards our final minutes. Lorcan Murray standing by with Classic Drive, 3 hours of gorgeous music and the best of company with Lorcan. That's to look forward to. But to tell you, first of all, to mark your dance cards of a fabulous event taking place at the National Concert Hall mid-next month, Saturday, October the 17th, featuring a gala concert from some of our favourite people here on the Score, the magnificent bands of the Defence Forces, together with the Pipes and Drums, guest artiste Molly Lynch.

conductor, Commandant Tom Kelly. It's going to be a magnificent event. I needn't tell you, as the number one army band has been kind enough to appear on the full score twice this year so far. They are the most magnificent, professional and nice bunch of individuals you could imagine. Really terrific ensemble playing. It's going to be thrilling. So Saturday, 17th of October at the National Concert Hall in Dublin. The concert, any proceeds will be donated to the Defence Forces Benevolent Fund. So it's a terrific cause as well. 8 p.m. main stage, NCH. Tickets, all the rest, go to nch.ie. Saturday, 17th of October, the Defence Forces Annual Gala Concert.

0: the most profound beauty created with the simplest materials, that by Estonian Arvo Pärt, and his piano study titled Hymn to a Great City, an ode to the glittering metropolis of New York, taken up by Irish pianist Micah McHale, and before that, Pärt's compatriot Tonu Korvitz, and his beautiful reimagining of folk song collections by Churilos Craik in Fly Up From Your Sorrows from his Craik's Notebook. That's it from the full score here on RTE Lyric FM. Liz Noland here. I'll chat to you tomorrow from 1 on the way, Lorcan Murray's Classic Drive.
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1: And thank you very much to Liz. Hello there. Good afternoon to you.

Something Spanishy, all right. Something fiery and Spanishy too, from El Amor Brujo. The Ritual Fire Dance. It is the work of Spanish composer Manuel de Falla and the London

London Symphony Orchestra performing. Raphael Frubeck de Burgos was the conductor. Getting us nicely underway, opening us up for this Tuesday's Classic Drive. Lorcan Murray bidding you a very good afternoon, wherever you're listening to us from. And lovely to have you on board, of course. And we will take you right through until 7. So as much of that that you can take in, we'd be delighted. And we've got plenty of great music to take us there too. Right now, some Haydn, though. The Cello Concerto No. 2 by Haydn, the Concerto in D, with this third movement. And it's from an album called Transfigured Night on Pentatone. It's the album featuring the Trondheim soloist and Alicia Weilerstein. It's the allegro from the work.

Little cello moving us nicely along. Haydn's cello, the concerto number 2 in D. And Alicia Weilerstein was the cellist with the Trondheim soloist with the Allegro.

from that work. All right, at 10 minutes past 4 o'clock, it's time for our first vocal piece of the day today, and it falls to the wonderful voice of an Italian operatic tenor who sang professionally from the mid-1940s right up until the 90s, and he was called Pippo by his pals and his fans as well, but he was also known as the man with the golden voice. He being Giuseppe Di Stefano. And this recording was with the New Symphony Orchestra of London at the time. And this was an 80s recording with Dino Olivieri conducting. And it is Parlami d'Amor Mario.

0: Allow Me No More Mario. And that very popular piece in the tenor repertoire, with there Giuseppe Di Stefano singing with the New Symphony Orchestra of London at the time, and Dino Olivieri was conducting it. And of course, one of the great things with Di Stefano was his duetting with Maria Callas for years. They recorded 10 operas together and oodles of other appearances and recordings, but he had a great relationship on stage with her. Okay, coming up to 4:15, quick check-in with National Symphony Orchestra Ireland. Let's see what they're up to.
1: Dazzling virtuosity, a romantic showstopper, wartime defiance, and two internationally acclaimed artists. All with National Symphony Orchestra Ireland and concerts in Dublin and Waterford this October, featuring Tchaikovsky's First Piano Concerto, Rachmaninoff's Third Symphony, and the thrilling energy of Grishna Bacevich's Overture. John Wilson conducts, Emmanuel Ivanov is the soloist. Friday, October 2nd, National Concert Hall. Saturday, October 3rd, SETU Arena. See nch.ie and Garter Lane.

Well, it certainly conjures up all of the mechanical side and workings of the clock, the Viennese musical clock. Has so much going on there. The Hungarian Philharmonic Society Orchestra, Laszlo Sándor was conducting. Well, from there to some Mozart, the first of two pieces that I have coming up in the show. A little later, well, I'd say in just about an hour, under an hour's time, I have Lang Lang bringing us the Piano Sonata number 10 in C. And right now, the Oboe Concerto in C with this third movement, the Rondo movement, the oboe soloist Marcel Poncil with the Amsterdam Baroque Orchestra, Ton Koopman, is conducting.

The oboe concerto in C, the third movement, and Marcel Pansiel was the oboe soloist. The Amsterdam Baroque Orchestra and Tom Koopman was conducting. All right, let's go from there to some Verdi, shall we? And the Force of Destiny theme. Now, been a while, but love to dig this out. And this is from an album simply called Martinus, and it is Martinus performing on accordion with the Hungarian Studio Orchestra, but it is a nice version of the theme.

Lovely playing for Martinez and the accordion, summing up the Force of Destiny theme. Well, popular song is a piece by William Walton, and William Walton conducted this version, his own one, with the Philharmonia Orchestra to take us to news and weather.

0: 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And sure, he likes having me around. Anytime he's going out, I'll get the shout, you know? And someday, I'll probably kill him.
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2: 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Good afternoon. On Taoiseach Micheál Martin, Tánaiste to Simon Harris, Stormont First Minister Michelle O'Neill and Sinn Féin leader Mary Lou MacDonald are to meet at government buildings this evening to discuss the ongoing standoff on the Garvaghy Road in County Armagh. It comes as a delegation from the Orange Order is at Hillsborough Castle for talks with the Northern Ireland Secretary Chris Bryant. A man and a woman have been charged with perjury following an investigation into evidence filed in Conor McGregor's failed appeal against a civil court jury's finding that he raped Nikita Hand. Samantha O'Reilly and Stephen Cummins were charged with giving false statements in a judicial proceeding. Our legal affairs correspondent Orla O'Donnell reports.
3: Samantha O'Reilly and Stephen Cummins were arrested by Gardaí from the National Bureau of Criminal Investigation at their home in Cherry Orchard in Dublin and brought to Dublin District Court. Ms. O'Reilly, who's 38, was charged with two counts of giving statements in a judicial proceeding which were false and which she knew to be false in January and May of last year. Mr. Cummins, who's 39, was charged with one count of giving a false statement in January 2025. Neither made any reply when charged. The court heard that the Director of Public Prosecutions has directed that both cases should be heard by the Circuit Criminal Court, where they may be tried by a jury. Ms. O'Reilly and Mr. Cummins were remanded on bail on condition they sign on weekly at Ballyfermot Garda Station, provide their mobile phone numbers and don't interfere with witnesses. They'll be back before the District Court for service of the Book of Evidence on November the 9th. Orla O'Donnell, RTE News, Dublin District Court.
2: The government has approved an expansion of home energy grants aimed at helping households reduce their energy bills and move away from fossil fuels. The package includes a new 2,000 euro boiler scrappage scheme and increased supports for lower income households. A man in his 20s has been arrested following an assault in North Dublin. A woman in her 30s suffered serious injuries in the incident, which happened outside a property in Balmain yesterday afternoon. Gardaí are appealing for any witnesses to come forward.
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2: Windy with the spell of heavy and persistent rain spreading northeastwards this evening. Lowest temperatures of 10 to 14 degrees. That's the very latest news and weather. Lorcan.
4: Ray, thank you very much. Ray Kennedy, live at the news desk.

And that Shepherd Girls dance taking us into another hour of great music. Lively too, even livelier than our ritual fire dance, which we opened with on the programme today. So plenty of vitality in the step on the way home if you have us the buds in, as many of you do. I know when you text me from time to time on the phones and that. Anyhow, lovely to have you on board as we come up to 23 minutes away from 5 o'clock. Beethoven's Piano Quartet number 3 in C is where I'm going now. And I've chosen the third movement, and it's the New Zealand Piano Quartet here. Richard Mapp heading up the cast with this Rondo Allegro.

Piano Quartet No. 3 in C, and that work by Beethoven, performed by the New Zealand Piano Quartet, the pianist, as I say, heading up the cast, Richard Mapp with the New Zealand Piano Quartet. Okay, and don't forget more piano mentioned. We've got Mozart coming up around 5 o'clock and the Piano Sonata No. 10 in C, and I've chosen the opening movement from that today. And if you're wondering, it's Lang Lang at the piano, but we'll get to that in a little while. But much quieter now. Beautiful voice of Laura Wright singing here with the Royal Philharmonic Orchestra. The guitarist on this is none other than Craig Ogden, coming together with an arrangement by Anna Barry as Barry Wordsworth conducts Scarborough Fair.

Scarborough affair, that arrangement, and Simon and Garfunkel, you'd know that from as well. That's from Laura Wright's album, The Last Rose. Lovely soprano, crossover artist as well. But there with Craig Ogden on guitar and the Royal Philharmonic Orchestra, and Anna Barry was responsible for that arrangement. Barry Wordsworth was conducting. Okay, coming up at 5:15, I just wanted to mention, actually, I just see a couple of texts that came in. One was, Lorcan, was that used for BBC's Face the Music? I presume that's in relation to the popular song by William Walton, and the version we played was conducted by William Walton as well. It is from his Facade Suite, and it was used in that famous programme, BBC programme, and a little before my time. But I know the programme you're talking about, because we've often mentioned it too, back in the early days when we played William Walton. But it was the theme tune for Face the Music, and it was revolved around classical music, and there was a panel in there of music-loving celebrities. Anyhow, yes, that was the one. And just another one that came in from Kenny, says, Lorcan, accordion and Verdi. How lovely. How lovely is right. That's Ken Whelan. All right, thank you for that. Lovely to know you're there today, Ken. Charlie Chaplin. How about this? Let's turn to a film that he directed, they starred in, and wrote the music. Sure, what else would you like? Gareth Williams is on mandolin on this because it's the City of Prague Philharmonic Orchestra with Carl Davis conducting some essential music, film music, from Charlie Chaplin. And it's the Mandolin Serenade from A King in New York.

0: Lovely serenade for you. That the mandolin serenade. Gareth Williams serenading us with his playing on that mandolin from Charlie Chaplin's A King in New York. And I say Charlie Chaplin's because, again, the music score, directing the film, starring in the film and all of that. And I'll dedicate it to Eleanor Penny. Eleanor Penny just dropped into us, one of our former colleagues who's around, saying hello to everyone. And of course, as soon as this was coming to an end, she ran out of the studio in case you'd say hello to her while she was in. So there you go. Actually, sometimes it's a good way. If somebody comes into the studio and you want them to hoosh them out, you just say you're going to open the mic and they run. All right. We'll take a break. Come back with some Johann Strauss Jr. in just a sec.
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On the Hunt, the title of that, some Johann Strauss Jr. and there. Daniel Barenboim conducted the New Year's Eve concert in 2022, the Vienna Philharmonic, and the Polkischnell, as we know it, On the Hunt. All right, then. Let's go from... By the way, I have copies of Daniel, of it's a piano that reminded me of this.

Daniel Barenboim, great pianist, of course. Well, Stephen Hough, another great pianist, his recent album, well, I have copies of it on vinyl, and I'm playing copies of it for you on the programme all this week because of a huge giveaway. So I'm just giving one away every day. And while we play it, you can just text in maybe a word or whatever we'll look for, and we'll just take the entries that come in during the time that we played it for, and then just pick someone out of the hat and send you out a spanking new copy on black vinyl. Wouldn't that be nice? That's if you're a fan of Stephen Hough and piano and vinyl as well. In the meantime, Claude Debussy's ballet from the Petite Suite. And I just chose this yesterday because we had James Galway, and it reminded me of this version as well. It'd be James Galway with the Lord of the Rings suite. Well, here, James Galway with the Chamber Orchestra of Europe. And Graham Oppenheimer is on viola. Marissa Robles on harp as well for this recording.

Claude Debussy's ballet from the Petite Suite, and James Galway was there with the Chamber Orchestra of Europe, Graham Oppenheimer and viola, and Marissa Robles was the harper in that. Okay, coming up to 5 o'clock, I did promise, fairly sticking to my word when it comes to the Mozart Piano Sonata. Mentioned it earlier. Well, this is his Piano Sonata number 10. He was 27, actually, when he scored this. And, well, it's in the key of C major and follows the standard three-movement structure of classical piano sonatas at the time. But this is considered to be one of Mozart's most popular work. And the whole lot lasts about 20 minutes.

0: Piano Sonata number 10 in C, that first movement from the work Mozart, and again one of his most popular in that Piano Sonata series. And the pianist was Lang Lang from his Vienna album. Lang Lang in Vienna. All right, it's just, what are we, coming up to 7 minutes now past 5 o'clock. I wanted to go back to yesterday and just say hello to Carl Galvin, who I missed these just near the end of the programme yesterday. Don't ask me why, but she was just always keeping us up to date. But water temperatures down in the southwest, and south-southwest even. But when it comes to Cormac McSherry, she was in for a swim yesterday, a little choppy, but still warm, and she sent a pic and all. And we had it, Lorcan, to ourselves. High tide in Broad Strand. Well, thank you for that. All right, just in case you think we missed that, so I thought I'd do it. And also, there was no name on this, but it was curious. It said, Lorcan, this is after we played some Paganini yesterday. I'm researching an Irish woman who lived in Vienna, and she saw one of Paganini's famous performances there, and it was the first time he ever performed outside Italy, and he took Vienna by storm. I love hearing his music. Oh, it was nice. But it'd be nice to get just a little bit more on that. But thank you for sharing that with us as well. Now, someone who shared their music with us on Friday night last was Nicola Benedetti, and that concert, of course, on RT Lyric Live with Paul Herriot. And I wanted to... I remembered this particular recording from Nicola Benedetti's the Violin Cafe album. And Plinio Fernandez, who was there at the concert, and also Samuel Tellari on accordion, with Nicola Benedetti all performing. So this version on the Violin Cafe of Manuel Ponce's Estrellita, and it's an arrangement for violin, guitar, accordion and cello. So something nice and relaxing. So if you want to take a minute out to, if you've had a tough old day, then well, this is the one. This is the one for you. Beautiful playing on this, and it's coming up after the break.
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2: 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What are we recommending? Liana Flores. And So It Goes. She's a bossa nova singer. You'll think it's the summer. And we have Nevin Maguire's £1 Wins. It's the book, and it's signed, and it's yours in Musically Speaking this week. Also joined by the Whileaways. They have brand new music. They are wonderful. And John Wilson with the National Symphony Orchestra Ireland is coming in for a chat as well. 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

Well, I was listening to the concert on Friday, just super, and just thought it'd be nice to bring you that when the all the same artists from that Cafe album, and lovely, isn't it? The Estrelita and Nicola Benedetti with Plinio Fernandez, and Talari is on the accordion on that, Samuel Talari. All right, what are we, just coming up to a 5:15 then, and I want to turn to my pick of the week all this week, Poem of Life. That's the title of it, a symphonic suite, and it's by Yupeng Chen and performed by the Shanghai Philharmonic Orchestra. And Chen has made his career as a composer for video games with the Genshin Impact, which sold millions. Well, certainly there's millions of players worldwide who are exposed to that music. But anyway, this is a more personal project, a deeply personal project, where he blends Western music and Chinese influences in a suite that explores the different stages of life. And today, well, it's The Waltz of the Fireflies, and it features pianist Yixuan Wei. So enjoy this from Lorcan's Pick all this week.

0: Domenico Cimarosa's Oboe Concerto in C, that fourth movement there. Heinz Holliger was the oboe soloist with I Musici. All right, just coming up to 22 minutes now past 5 o'clock. And as you know, we love to bring you all the news about Music Network tours. And recently we were celebrating their 40th anniversary this year, 40 years. And something special is happening in County Clare that we can't have a listen.
1: On Saturday, 3rd of October, in Glore in Ennis, a very special roundy birthday party. Music Network is 40 years old, and to celebrate, a concert featuring a stellar lineup of musicians. The Carol Nelson Trio, Michael McGoldrick, Nollig Casey, Cuivin O'Rahilly, Brendan Begley, Patrick Stefan, Sarah Shine, and cellist Rafaela Gromes. It'll be a fantastic night's music, and RTE Lyric FM will be there to help blow out the candles. Tickets €20 from glore.ie and further details from musicnetwork.ie. Hope to see you there.
0: All right, Ellen, thank you for that. And I'm sure that'll be a great night, all right. And, well, I've Stephen Huff coming your way now, and I have a nice little giveaway. Well, it's a copy of his Piano Postcards album on vinyl, Stephen Huff on vinyl, a recent release too, and lovely, all the popular pieces on this. And I'm going to play you a piece from this now, and I'm going to open the lines of the competition, and I'll close them at the end of this piece of music, and then we'll pick out a name at random, which I will bring to you after our first piece of music after News and Weather. So this will take us nicely up. So, from the album today, Stephen Huff on vinyl, and I have the vinyl rolled in. Yesterday I lost one side of this, so we're all sorted today. But this is the playera, the Andaluza, from it's number 5 of the Spanish dances by the Spanish composer Enrique Granados. Stephen Huff on vinyl.

0: There he goes, Stephen Huff, The Andalusa by Granathos. It would have helped if I said you. You could email or text or WhatsApp us in. And all you have to do is say, Stephen Huff. All right, and we just put you into the hat and we'll pick out one at random. But I'm only going to leave it open while the news is read by Ray, OK? So you can stand by for that. 5555 for the text. 087 463 4708 is the WhatsApp. And if you want to email lorcan.lyricfm@rte.ie.
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5: RTE News on Lyric FM with Ray Kennedy. Good evening. Talks have resumed at Hillsborough this evening to try to find a resolution to the standoff between Garvahy Road residents and the Orange Order in Drumcree. The PSNI has said a significant public safety operation remains in place in the area. Our northern correspondent, Conor McCauley.
6: The talks about mediation are getting underway. The plan is for both sides to be in separate rooms, with officials shuttling between them in search of a resolution. The Orange Order insists it has the law on its side. The residents say they won't allow a parade along the Garvahy Road. Hopes are pinned on a mediation process, chaired by an international figure who might bridge that divide. It's a big ask and it could take time. The only consolation is that both sides seem determined to scale any tension back while the search for a compromise continues. Conor McCauley, RTÉ News, on the Garvahy Road.
5: Meanwhile, on Taoiseach and an Tánaiste are meeting with Stormont's First Minister Michelle O'Neill and Sinn Féin leader Mary.

0: Lou MacDonald at government buildings this evening to discuss the situation in Drumcree. A man and a woman have been charged with perjury following an investigation into evidence filed in Conor McGregor's failed appeal against a civil court jury's finding that he raped Nikita Hand. 38-year-old Samantha O'Reilly and 39-year-old Stephen Cummins were charged with giving false statements in a judicial proceeding. Both were remanded on bail to appear in court again in November. A man in his 20s has been arrested following an assault in North Dublin. A woman in her 30s suffered serious injuries in the incident, which happened outside a property in Balmain yesterday afternoon. Gardaí are appealing for any witnesses to come forward.
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0: Continuing wet for a time across eastern and northeastern parts at first tonight. Drier and clearer conditions will gradually extend to all areas overnight. Low temperatures of 10 to 14 degrees. That's the very latest news and weather. Back to you, Lorcan.
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The intermezzo from the Corellia Suite as we head towards Finland for our music there with Jan Sibelius' work performed by the Oslo Philharmonic Orchestra, Maris Janssens was conducting. Well, we just put them all into the hat. As I mentioned, we just close it up quickly after news. And out of the hat, it says, Buen soup asan tranona. It says, Leshen Illadegui. Claire Lawler is in Trilly Hiasi Gundi Kiri, Kupla Fokalos Squelga in there. And she says, Tranona Mahogut. So you're right. I just said to throw in Stephen Huff. Didn't matter about the spelling. Funny enough, he spells it H-O-U-G-H. But it is pronounced Huff. So there you go. But listen, I know loads of you would like this. So we'll have one to give away again tomorrow, Thursday and Friday as well. So don't worry, we'll give you another shot at it. Just nice, just a throwaway since we're playing it on vinyl. Love to play it on vinyl. And just stuck it up yesterday on socials as well. So you could see the deck in. We brought in the deck. Roll in the deck, as it were. All right, but nice. It's actually a lovely feeling. Putting the needle down in studio onto the vinyl and just lining it up, turning it back then to have it ready. There. So, we should do this all the time, actually. We get some of these albums. We should do it all the time. Right, Banjo and Fiddle, William Crowell on the way.

Crowell's banjo and film, and film and fiddle, even. William Crowell's banjo and fiddle, and nice version with Daniel Hope on that particular one. All right, just coming up to 20 minutes away from 6 o'clock. And again, thanks to everybody for coming in. And look, well, there is another shout, as I say, Wednesday, Thursday and Friday for the album, just in case you would like that. In the meantime, I want to say hello to one of our listeners across the big pond listening to us on the farm.

side of. So it's morning, actually, wouldn't it be, on the west coast of the United States. Dale Daniel, who I would mention from time to time, and Dale tells me today marks 25 years of marriage for my beautiful, kind wife, Jennifer, and me. He says, and if you could mention the anniversary. Listen, delighted to. Happy anniversary, you two. And I hope you get to celebrate today now. And just spend a little bit of quality time together, you two, on your special day. 25 years and counting. Holding hands for 25 years. Nice to say it, too. So something romantic for you two. And for anyone else feeling that way at the moment. From the film Scent of a Woman. Remember that tango, Por Una Cabeza? And Alfredo Lapero had put lyrics to Carlos Gardel's Por Una Cabeza. And here's a lovely version with Jonas Kaufmann. Now, a little bit of tongue-in-cheek, Jonas Kaufmann singing with the Czech National Symphony Orchestra. Jochen Rieder is the conductor. But for Dale Daniel, and anyone else who would enjoy Jonas Kaufmann, for, and not just for Dale and his wife Jennifer.

A little crossover there from Jonas Kaufman. Anyhow, Puruna Kabeta from Centre of a Woman, of course. Dale and Jennifer, and that's for you guys. And anyone else who enjoys the lighter side of Jonas Kaufman, there's no doubt about that. The Czech National Symphony Orchestra then. Okay, well, we'll be checking in with sport very, very shortly. And taking us there, some Dittersdorf Harp Concerto in A. And who's the soloist? The harper is Marissa Robles here. And playing with the Academy of St. Martin in the Fields, Iona Brown is directing.

0: Düsseldorf's Harp Concerto in A, the third movement from the work, and there Marisa Robles on harp with the Academy of St. Martin in the Fields. We'll be checking in with the RT Sports Desk after this.
1: What was the first collection of poems written by a black poet published in Ireland? 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

0: All right, then. Well, we'll try again as we look at the clock. 9 minutes away from 6 o'clock as we go to Paul O'Neill at the RTE Sports Desk.
1: Thanks, Neil Lorcan. We'll start the news of soccer, and the English Premier League has confirmed that Manchester City have been found guilty of all charges related to breaches of Premier League financial rules over a 9-year spell. An independent commission found that the club arranged, quote, sham contracts with a number of its commercial partners, as well as, quote, relying on sham agreements to artificially inflate the club's revenues and reduce its costs. The statement also said that City were guilty of the majority of charges in relation to its failure to cooperate, and the club plans to appeal. Uncapped Crystal Palace midfielder Sinead Hopcroft has been named in the Republic of Ireland squad for the Women's World Cup playoff semi-final against Kazakhstan. England-born Hopcroft qualifies for Ireland through her grandmother, who is from County Sligo, and features in the squad that includes the returning Heather Payne. Katie McCabe and Marissa Shiva are included, although both are suspended for the first leg in Astana on the 9th of October, but they will be available for the return at Páirc Cuíve 4 days later. After Friday's win over Slovakia, the Ireland under-21s will look to boost their hopes of qualifying for the European Championship tonight. Kazakhstan will be their opponents for the Group D clash at Turner's Cross, where kick-off will be at 7 o'clock. Bosun Lawal has joined up with the Ireland squad ahead of the Nations League Group B clash with Austria at the Aviva Stadium on Thursday. The Stoke City player missed the first two games against Israel and Moldova through injury. Tonight in the Nations League, the Czech Republic will play England in Prague in Group A3, while Scotland will entertain Switzerland at Hampden Park in B1. In rugby union, Munster pair Craig Casey and Jeremy Lockman are in line to feature in Saturday's BKT United Rugby Championship game with the Bulls at Thomond Park. The Ireland internationals, who were involved in the Nations Championship during the summer, have had a delayed return to action under IRFU player welfare protocols. And finally for now, it's Gaelic Games, and this year's All-Ireland winners Cork have the most nominations for the PWC Camogie All-Stars with a total of 14, including Laura Hayes and Circum McCartan, who are both shortlisted for the Player of the Year award, along with Galway's Carey Dolan. Well, there's more sport on the RTE News app and RTE.ie. Lorcan.
0: And we'll just wait and see what happens with your opening statement there, your opening story with the Premiership confirming that.
1: Yeah, indeed. We'll just have to wait and see, as you say.
0: Everybody's talking about it.
1: Yeah.
0: See what happens.
1: Yeah, indeed, yeah. The appeal seemingly has to be in with the Premier League until on Friday of this week. So they don't have too much time. But I think City probably knew this was coming down the tracks, so they're probably ready for it. We'll wait and see anyway.
0: We'll wait and see indeed. All right, listen, thanks a mil for all that.
1: Pleasure, yeah. Have a good evening.
0: Yeah, you too. Always nice to talk to you, Paul. Thanks. Paul O'Neill, live at the RTE Sports Desk.
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Jules Massenet's Aragonese, that short piece, little dance from the opera Le Cid and the Cincinnati Pops Orchestra. Eric Kunzel was conducting. Well, for fans of Felix Mendelssohn, I think you might enjoy this today, one of my longer pieces too, with the Berlin Philharmonic Orchestra's version under Herbert von Karajan as I bring you the Hebrides Overture, or Fingal's Cave, as we like to call it too.

Take a little pause after that. And that version with the Berlin Philharmonic Orchestra, Herbert von Karajan conducting Fingal's Cave, the Hebrides Overture. Felix Mendelssohn's work at just 7 minutes now past 6 o'clock. And sometime, you know what? The funny thing is, when I play some of those longer pieces or I mention a go-to piece, I always get a text of someone who's about to get out of the car and they can't. They sit in for the 8 or 9 minutes, which I always think is lovely. And that's a little moment to yourself. It really is nice. If you saw me sitting back in the chair sometimes listening as well. See, I take a moment too sometimes. Right. Some Bach for you, and a shorter piece today, and this Partita in B-flat. But this is an arrangement, for a special arrangement for guitar. And who's the guitar? It's Raphael Foulartre.

0: beautifully played by Raphaël Fulâtre, and that's from the Visage album. And we featured Raphaël in recent times. Well, not there. I'd say it's in the last year, is it? You know, time flies by, especially when you have the albums. But anyway, the Visage on Deutsche Grammophon with Raphaël performing some Bach, and it's a Reichenbach arrangement for guitar. Okay, that prelude. Now, some Ennio Morricone coming up after the break, and this from the genius of Morricone, and it really is true, and Ser Una Volta Il Vest, the theme from Once Upon a Time in the West. This is the one with the vocal on it as well, and Edda Dell'Orso is the vocalist chosen by Ennio, and Ennio conducted his own orchestra with Edda singing for this, and it's coming up for you after the break.
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2: 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Music that inspired Hollywood. Korngold's sumptuous violin concerto with the sensational Bamsoria soloist, alongside two iconic masterpieces, Also Sprach Zarathustra and The Sorcerer's Apprentice. See nch.ie.
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Edward de Lorso with the theme from Once Upon a Time in the West. Ennio Morricone conducting Morricone back in the day as well. All right, time is 6:15 then, and maybe you're on the back foot just joining.

It's lovely to have you on board. Just in time for me to say Bonjour Paris, which is an album on Decca Records from Albrecht Meyer. And Albrecht Meyer, who plays oboe, or Oboe d'Amour here as it is, with Chris Hazel's arrangement of Gabriel Fauré's Sicilienne.

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1: And you know, especially when it comes to Ambient Orbit, where life sounds better.

Walking the dog shall be done. So there wasn't too much walking the dog today for many of you. I know that because some of the picks that were sent in, and these came in with our competition as well, with our giveaway. One of them was, it said, "Greetings from a wet and windy Ballygunner. Great music." And they had the right answers, just didn't come out. Well, they just nominated Stephen Huff, as I'd asked, okay. And Trononama, it says, that was from Ballymacquin. Well, I don't know about that. The other one that came in, I just wanted to mention as well, and it was, what was it? It came in and it was just amazing. Oh, the pictures. The pictures today that came in from Broadstrand, they were just unbelievable in Cork McSherry there today. The wind and the rain, my goodness. Yeah. Well, it's a bit of that here where we are coming to you from live today in our Limerick studios here, the home of RT Lyric FM, because miserable. I can't even see the Clare Hills or the Galtees far over. It's that miserable looking. Anyway, the music changes it all for us, though, doesn't it?

0: The Forgotten Waltz from Franz Liszt, and that that version was brought to you by I was chatting away and getting my jingles and everything ready for Newark, but it was the older recording from Harmony du Soir. Nelson Freire, that was it. Nelson Freire was the pianist on that occasion. Okay, fair con there and clog on Tom Bjognock Clough Tracy Shea. So Tracian sauce, big note to Green Lacard.
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1: Coit, Gurmila Mahagat, Coit the Wallish, is showing a new actor.

Bavarian State Orchestra, Wolfgang Sawallisch was conducting the overture, the most popular part of Glinka's work now, I suppose. More so that performance rather than the opera itself. Ruslan and Ludmilla. And it takes us into the final stretch of music then at 22 away from 7 o'clock. We'll be joining John. I'll be handing you over to John at 7 for Mystery Train. And as usual, John will take you through to 9 o'clock on a Tuesday evening when Bernard Clark takes over with Blue of the Night. All to come. Right here on RT Lyric FM and RT Listen. In the meantime, let's quieten it down just a little, this prelude to Swan Lake with the Bolshoi Theatre Orchestra.

the prelude to Swan Lake, familiar sound of the piece from Swan Lake with the Bolshoi Theatre Orchestra. No one better to bring us the Tchaikovsky work. And Georgi Zhemkushin was the conductor. Well, let's turn our attention now to some Camille Saint-Saëns, the French composer's symphonic work, which was composed in June and July of 1853 and it premiered that same year in Paris. So where else for the French composer? But I've gone for the second movement from the symphony. It's number one in E-flat, and the orchestra, the National Orchestra of Radio and Television of France, with Jean Martinon conducting this Allegretto, or March Scherzo from the symphony.

0: Love that from the Symphony No. 1 in E flat by Camille Saint-Saëns, and performing there the orchestra, the National Orchestra, Symphony Orchestra of Radio and Television of France, with Jean Martinon conducting. Well, coming your way now, just looking at the calendar, 29th of September, only one day left. So before it's gone, I thought I'd bring you this September song. That famous piece by Kurt Vile and lyrics by Maxwell Anderson. But who to sing it? Well, not going for old blue eyes today. There's a lovely version with Sarah Vaughan, and I have it coming up after the break.
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0: I like that version. Do you?
1: September Song, the Kurt Vile and the lyrics by Maxwell Anderson. Nice, isn't it? I was mentioning Jean Martinon and that piece that I played for you, the lovely version of the March from the Symphony No. 1 in E-flat by Camille Saint-Saëns, and mentioning Jean, well, a man who's always in the know and always full of information, Robert Houlihan, who you know well from the Concert Orchestra and, of course, from National Symphony Orchestra Ireland. Well, he was telling me that long before he was, well, I was around and others, that Jean Martinon conducted the RT National Symphony Orchestra. There you are. Well, thank you for the heads up on that. I must have a little route and see if I can find some recordings there as well. In the meantime, keeping an eye on the time. Can't have John waiting. Howard Shore, concerning hobbits. You know where I'm going with this.

I have to play that for Declan Maloney, who got his daily swim in. He sent me a lovely pic. It doesn't say where it is, but nice one. And Gina's listening. She just loved September song. That's nearly it then. John on the way with Mystery Train. I want to leave you, though, with a little Gershwin and a super version of It Ain't Necessarily So from Porgy and Bess. You'll like this. Oscar Peterson on piano, Ray Brown on bass, Ed Thigpen on drums. Lorcan Murray, thanking you for your company. Looking forward to it again tomorrow between 4 and 7. Till then, take care. Thank you.

0: Bordnamona is now BNM. But while this has meant great change for us, some things are still the same. We're still an energy company. And we're on a journey to build a model future for Ireland by providing a source of renewable power. Homegrown by the sun that shines on our lands and the wind that blows across it. Power for our communities. 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

0: Hello, I'm Johnny Cash, and this is Mystery Train with my friend John Kelly.
1: We've got something. Ooh. Now, a new sound. Very melodic. A good, solid sound. The music, the instruments, the voices, and it's ready to go. Now, play it. Not bad. Different. Let's continue with the development. And to further enhance the sound, we'll add 10 notes to make it rich, memorable, a bigger, more important sound. And it's ready to go. Ready. Go.
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Met her in an old church.

Sheldon Churchyard, the song from Larry John Wilson. Before that, Tony Joe White, As the Crow Flies. And we open the show tonight with Rory Gallagher from Calling Card and I'll Admit You're Gone. Great pleasure chatting to Donald Gallagher just last week about his new book about life with Rory on the road and growing up together. Ballyshannon, Derry, Cork, everybody gets a mention. Great book from Donald, check it out. Bob Dylan's in there too. Here's the band.

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I think the first time I heard that song was in the band Last Waltz. Before that, Tears of Rage from the band. And this is Taj Mahal.

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1: Today's special is Memphis Soul Stew.
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1: We sell so much of this, people wonder what we put in it. We're gonna tell you right now. Give me about a half a teacup of bass. Now I need a pound of fatback drums.

from Mali, that's Musa Dumbia and Kalea. Before that, Baby Huey. Two from Baby Huey. Listen to me and Mama, get yourself together. Before that,

0: Good night.
1: Well, that was Mark Murphy there and Lullaby and Rhythm. Love and Death before that from Ebo Taylor. Tunji Aliana before that and the Benders. A track called Ifa, Nigerian musician on the World Psychedelic Classics series. And this is Tal Farlow on guitar. Have you met Miss Jones?

0: This I consider a great pleasure to be able to present this gentleman who I think is one of our great guitarists, and I think we ought to give him a great big round of applause. Wes Montgomery. Wes Montgomery. And for the next number of minutes, of course, here on Portraits and Jazz, you'll be treated to some beautiful sounds, being that Wes is working here with what I consider one of the greatest rhythm sections in jazz. Wynton Kelly with Jimmy Cobb and Paul Chambers. How about a big hand? I know Wes has been away. You have been to Europe, huh?
1: Yes, it's been very wonderful, too.
0: Now you're back.
1: At last.
0: And you enjoyed yourself.
1: Very much.
0: There we go. What's the tune you're going to play, Wes? Willow Peep? How about Willow Weep for me?
1: Okay, Willow Weep.
0: Huh? He knows them all. Wes Montgomery with the Wynton Kelly Trio and Willow Weep for Me.

0: Wes Montgomery.
1: Yes, sir.
0: With a weep for me, Wes Montgomery with the Wynton Kelly Trio, which is considered a great combination, really. And they'll be appearing here up until Sunday night. I would suggest you make it your business to come by here at the Half Note at Hudson and Spring and listen to this fine group of musicians, Wes Montgomery and the Wynton Kelly Trio.

And there's Wes Montgomery there with the Wynton Kelly Trio. Version of Impressions, live at the Half Note in 1965, and before that from the same recordings, Willow Weep for Me, Wes Montgomery, the Wynton Kelly Trio. Played a vocal version of this earlier from Taj Mahal. There's the original, the Horace Silver Quintet.

There's Donald Byrd from the album Kofi and a track called Fufu. Before that, Señor Blues, the Horace Silver Quintet. I'm going to leave you tonight with Misha Panfilov. This one's called Waltzing in Circles. I keep getting it wrong. It's called Waltzing in Cycles. It's actually spelled Waltzing as well with an apostrophe. People complain to me when I do that. Well, people don't. One person did. There's always one. Waltzing in Cycles from Misha Panfilov. Thanks for listening tonight. Stay safe. Mind yourselves. Good night, all.

Stanton Moore on drums, Will Bernard and Robert Walter, and Stanton Moore 3, Duncan in the Deep and Licorice. The recording sessions for Weather Report's Black Market album was a transitional period, yet another transitional period for this band, because Alfonso Johnson was beginning to head out and Jacob Storrs was starting to move in. And that said, Alfonso Johnson was a brilliant bass player and a brilliant composer, as here.

Weather report on Black Market and Hernandu. You know, incredibly, Led Zeppelin 2 was released in the same year as their debut album, Led Zeppelin, and it was even more brilliant, and it's already music from a different world within this band. I mean, Presence came from a very different time in their career later on, though nobody's fault but mine, is another masterly kind of blues reimagining. The four members of Led Zeppelin had been doing this kind of reimagining of the blues ever since their first album, but this is really spectacular. Now, Nobody's Fault But Mine may have started out from Blind Willie Johnson, but it ends in a very, very different place. And a whole lot of Zepp are going to be performing the best of Led Zeppelin live at the Three Olympia Theatre in Dublin on October 3rd in Dublin. So the Three Olympia Theatre in Dublin on October 3rd for a whole lot of Zepp.

magic got that load. John up, gone higher, all aboard. I'ma take my seat right way back. Watch out, memory.

The great Led Zeppelin on Bring It On Home from Led Zeppelin 2, and Nobody's Fault But Mine from Presence. Now, Brian Palm's going to be joining a whole lot of Zepp. They're a 10-piece band, and that includes three drummers to replicate the thunder of John Bonham. They're going to be in action at the 3 Olympia Theatre in Dublin on October the 3rd. And there's a link on Mastodon, which is our social media outlet. But if you don't want to go through Mastodon, just drop us an email, blue.lyricfm@rte.lyricfm, and we'll send you the link, if you know what I mean. So hold on to Zepp at 3 Olympia Theatre in Dublin on October 3rd. Wittgenstein studied engineering before he ended up with a fascination with the fundamentals of mathematics, language, and he ended up in Cambridge. And he became a protege of the great philosopher Bertrand Russell right up until he signed up to fight in World War One for the Kaiser, and he won medals for bravery. And he was in a prisoner of war camp and in Italy, and he finished his book, The Tractatus Logico-Philosophicus, the Tractatus is really known. This is a concise... it's not an easy book now, axiomatic work, but it kind of discusses how language and logic operate, and Wittgenstein considered his work to have finished the problems of philosophy, the most famous line of which is in the seventh proposition of it. It's translated of, whereof one cannot speak, thereof one must be silent. That's what he lived by. So Wittgenstein retired from philosophy, considering it all kind of wrapped up in a neat little package called the Tractatus. Until that is, he decided that in actual fact he'd gotten it all wrong. And he spent his later years constantly warring with himself and the academic philosophical establishment. He moved from place to place, including a remote Norwegian cabin and in the Wicklow Mountains. He didn't publish the major work of his late career, Philosophical Investigations, while he was alive. Its appearance came about 2 years or so after his death. And it kind of summed up much of his thought throughout the 1930s and 1940s. And since its publication in 1953 or so, the influences of his thought have been felt both within and beyond the philosophical world. Now, the short text, How Small a Thought It Takes to Fill a Whole Life, comes from a collection of Wittgenstein's writings entitled Culture and Value. And in the same paragraph in which it was taken, Wittgenstein continues, if you want to go down deep, you do not need to travel far. Steve Reich wrote an undergraduate thesis on Wittgenstein. The piece Proverb uses that line from Wittgenstein, how small a thought it takes to fill a whole life. And Reich wrote later that, as the text I used in Proverb, I was trying to embody it in the piece. That is, the small thought is the idea of canon or round. By augmenting the subject of the canon, the melody making it longer and longer, the canon gradually expands into slowly changing held tones, perhaps similar to four organs. And then within the unfolding canon, the tenors weave their melismas on single syllables. Musically, the source of that kind of thing is Perrotin and the school of Notre Dame in the 12th century. Steve Reich, Proverb.

0: The Theatre of Voices with members of the Steve Reich Ensemble and conductor Paul Hillier in Steve Reich's Proverb. On air and RT, listen, a quick break here on the Blues Tonight and back in a minute with the blues.
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4: RTE Lyric FM's Movies and Musicals with Aideen Gormley returns to the Bord Gáis Energy Theatre with the RTE Concert Orchestra and soloists conducted by Stephen Bell. Favourite scores from Jurassic Park, Bridge on the River Kwai, Star Wars, To Kill a Mockingbird, The English Patient, and from the world of musicals, West Side Story, Fiddler on the Roof, Beauty and the Beast, The Jungle Book, and more. 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
0: On air and RT, listen, this is RT Lyric FM. We're turning now to blues master Big Bill Brunsey. Now, he'd written a protest song, which was called Get Back, which addressed the experiences of black war vets and the painful issue of preferential treatment by gradations of skin colour. He'd written it in 1945. He'd offered it to RCA Victor, to Columbia, to Decca, and several of the newly formed independent record companies, but none of them wanted to record it. And as a result, Big Bill had to wait until 1951 before he could record the song commercially in Europe for a white and overseas audience. And in the US, it took until after his death in 1958 to be released. Big Bill Brunsey.

Big Bill Brunsey in 16 Tons, and before that in Get Back. The Bill Brunsey story is a late set. It's made up of five Verve LPs that were produced in mid-1957. It has 13-5 songs, and they're punctuated by reminiscences and introductions. And it's been reissued on three CDs, that's where I got it, and it showcases this great bluesman with a clear and modern recording and a great blues artist still at the height of his abilities. Now, part of the fascination is the timing of the album. A year or so later, Big Bill lost his battle with cancer. And secondly, there's the choice of material. He declined to play some tunes that were requested, playing instead the songs he wanted to play, from blues and spirituals to folk and pop. And then there's the dialogue with the producer. Can you remember the first blues song you ever heard? Bill, how did you write a blues? And as Big Bill answers, he reminisces, and I suspect there are maybe a bit of yarn spinning here and embellishing in as well. But he plays his guitar as well. He fools around with the guitar, and the dialogue and the songs just flow from one to the other. Big Bill Brunsey, the Big Bill Brunsey story.

0: by. Cause I'm gonna walk the highway, be bound till the day I die.
1: As a Mississippi, you're a Mississippi blues.
2: Yeah, that's what I am.
1: Country blues.
2: Yeah.
1: Well, how does that differ, say, from a Louisiana, from a New Orleans blues?
2: Well, it's from what you make your living doing, and what you raise, what farmers raise. See, they don't raise no cotton around New Orleans. They raise sugar cane around there, and you wouldn't sing that type of blues with a sugar cane. Of course, it wouldn't fit. See, that's the way blues singers sing. They sing from the same thing that people that sing pop songs. I found that out since I've been in professional life. They sing about what they deal with in their lives. The same as we sing about what we handle as corn and cotton, potatoes, peas and different things. And the fellas that sang blues, it's really absolutely New Orleans born and raised around New Orleans. Only time they see any cotton is in a bale, coming through down a boat or a train or something. You don't know about how it's raised. They didn't. For a fact, people, everybody

0: thing through their mouth, so that makes everybody sing the same way, because it's, they got mouth and a tongue and teeth, same as I got, but it's the tone and the feeling that they have when they're singing. If a person don't know or understand the feeling, there's no way in the world to explain it, because the feeling of a man, that's what he sings from. That is, if he's not a commercial guy, because commercial guys just sing what he's... what's written and put out in front of him. But I mean, a fella that really actually pick up what he pick up, he actually sings his feeling. Well, he've learned a lot of Mississippi licks since he's been around playing professionally. He had to stay in these clubs in Chicago, because it's more Mississippi than it is the Louisiana's. Well,
1: I mean, Bill, what is a Mississippi lick? Can you demonstrate it? You
0: know
1: what
0: a mean? Lick, it's just like that. That's the Mississippi blues, or either... That's the Mississippi style.
1: How does that differ from New Orleans, my city blues thing?
0: Well, for fact, they don't play the blues in New Orleans. They didn't then. They may be now, because they play jazz. And they sung what they call the blues by their jazz. And they made rail calls, as they call them. I don't reckon they're rail, I don't know. So I didn't know the rail ones, so they could have said it was rail and it wasn't. It didn't have to be. Well, they didn't make them things that we make, and we call them blue notes. What you call a blue note? That's a blue note. See, they don't make that. They make something like, they make it clear like that. But we push the string. Yeah, that's blues. But a lot of people don't think about it like that. Like a lot of people do, but... Well, I think that a fella, what's the way he feel about a song, I think he should play it that way. Because we got a lot of them that we plays too, that... just a lot of us like chords. We don't...

0: I suspect you.
1: The younger people say that you're crying when you're singing like that, but who and who wants to cry? Back in those days, people didn't know nothing else to do but cry. They couldn't say about things that hurt them. But now they talks and they gets lawyers and things. They don't cry no more, so that's why they don't play them like this.

hunting for rabbits, coons, and possums, anything they could catch. Sometimes they would catch something, and again they didn't.

Big Bill Brunsey on the Bill Brunsey story and in Joe Turner Blues in a dialogue in Sweet Swing Low Sweet Chariot, a dialogue, Southbound Train, a dialogue, and Key to the Highway. Along with the Allman Brothers and ZZ Top, Lynyrd Skynyrd ranks as one of the most quintessential of all the southern rock groups of the 1970s. I mean, they're fantastic when they're on form. Their music is this kind of gritty mix of rock and of blues and of country, and like all great bands, they have this very distinctive sound. When you hear them, you know it's them instantly.

Merle Haggard's Honky Tonk Nighttime Man Saturday Night Special and Gimme Three Steps, all from Lynyrd Skynyrd. Now, another American blues legend of today is John Primer, who's come out of a lot of that, and he worked for Muddy Waters, Willie Dixon, Magic Slim and the Teardrops, and he worked with people like Junior Wells and Gary Clark Jr. and Derek Trucks and Johnny Winter and the Rolling Stones and Buddy Guy and people like that. So this is from his fourth album, The Real Deal. It's a good old-fashioned, hard-hitting Chicago blues. And John Primer's personal accolades include a Lifetime Achievement Award and reflects his countless contributions to the history of Chicago blues. There are very few fans, critics and musicians who will deny the fact that John Primer is, in actual fact, the real deal.

John Primer and friends on The Real Deal with Billy Branch, Johnny B. Gayden, Dave Maxwell, Teardrops, Jake Dawson and Earl Howell. And we heard them in Come Back Baby, in Lafayette Leakes, Blind Man Blues, Tomorrow Might Not Be the Same, and Stop Dragging That Chain Around, all from the album The Real Deal itself. One of the finest rhythm and blues come jazz albums around is the Texas Trumpets featuring the Eastside Band. It's full of groove, soul, you name it. Try not dancing to this, I dare you. I mean, Ephraim Owens is the band leader composer. Mark Pat Patterson has worked with Etta James and Otis Redding. Donald Duck Jennings spent time in the bands of Lou Rawls and W.C. Clarke. And Martin Banks is well known for his tenure with Duke Ellington and Dizzy Gillespie. And all four shine here in tandem with the funky blue soul bed laid down by the Eastside Band. So that's Clarence Pearson on guitar, Charles Shaw on drums, Burley J. Manor Jr. on bass, and Larry D.C. Williams on organ, and guest vocalist Matthew Robinson. Make it funky, said James Brown, and they do.

That's great stuff from the Texas Trumpets featuring the East Side Band, JB Out, Sweet Spot, Blues and G, Big Fat Mama, Shake, Rattle and Roll, One Night Stand and JB Intro. 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This is the guitarist Tadija Rital.

Tarja Rital working with Pally Mickeborg and John Christensen on In Farewell on the album Descendre. It's an album that unites the guitar pioneer, the maestro, with the drummer John Christensen, and the results could be described as a kind of chilled out alternative to kind of early 1970s Miles Davis. Kind of typifies the ECM label's sound, if you know what I mean, in the late 1970s. The label at that stage still had this kind of attachment to free jazz, and it had albums which produced, they were demonstrating just how original things could be, you know. And Scandinavian jazz was definitely original, and is something of a blend of the relaxed meditative avant jazz. It was mellow, psychedelic, it was spacey, rocky at times, and it was very original in this kind of neoclassical third stream kind of way. Anyway, the point is, throughout this album, the unique ability by Rital is to mix quite complex elements in his music with more accessible ones, making it easy to listen to but with complexities just under the skin if you fancy them. So, more from Descendre.

0: Terje Rietal's De Sandra album Approach, and De Sandra, Terje Rietal, Palle Mikkelborg and John Christensen. Great stuff on ECM. Quick break, back in a second with more from ECM.
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1: On Saturday, 3rd of October, in Glore in Ennis, a very special roundy birthday party. 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
2: 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You can hear this show anytime on RTE Listen. Legend of the Seven Dreams is one of Jan Gabrick's finest albums. It's a fantastic work that welcomed listeners into one of the most captivating sonic continents, one map further on Visible World, which is a personal favourite of mine. And it digs deep into the soils of his native Norway and beyond, and marks a leaning towards the soprano saxophone, which has coloured so much of his playing since then. And he's working with people like Reiner Brunginghaus on keyboards, Nana Vasconde's on percussion, he's on some vocal duties as well, and the great Eberhard Weber on bass as fellow juniors. Now, can you ask for more?

Well, that sure was one hot summer. But we're not quite ready to don the woolies yet on Vespertine. Plenty of sunny tunage, spicy rhythms and heat to be found on late night weekends. And no Factor 50 required. 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